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Listening on in right now, we're in our lunchtime hour. We got music in from Victor J. Siffle, JP, as well as Brown Hill on Waze. 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

New FM on your new daily right here, tuning on in with your girl Mon. And before I carry on with the show, apologies, I did not get to read out what our weather update for is here in Tāke. So bear with me one moment because we are getting into your weather watch for your lunchtime hour. And right now it is saying that here in Tāke it is rain, sometimes heavy, easing to a few showers before clearing to fine this afternoon. Southwesterlies easing this evening. A high of 18 degrees and a low of 10. That is your weather forecast. And looking over the next couple of days, it's in for some similar kind of weather in the sense of it's going to be a wet week. But other than that, if you are out there on the roads, driving around, wherever you are, making sure that you stay safe. Also in the text line on the music request, I'm loading them up as we speak as well. We got Lomez Brown, Michan, and Brown Hill on Waze right here on New FM.

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1: I told my mom that I'm staying in my bro's house. Gonna play the game, but really hitting parties buying liquor G with this little bit of change. 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

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We still got music on ways. And right now, though, a shout out to Michael Jones Food Bank out west. You know what? It's so cool that you guys listen on in. And a huge shout out as well to our girl Latu. And you know, she shared that she has been doing voluntary service for the last 2 years. So she comes in for PM and Tonga and she does the show on Wednesdays. But you know, every other day she is giving up her time and she is volunteering wherever and however she can. So again, a shout out to Michael Jones Food Bank. We're making our way back into the music right here on New Daily.

0: FM, the beat of the Pacific, wrapping on up your lunchtime hour. We still got music on waves from Fireboy, Brother Rod as well, and the ads coming on in the next couple of minutes. We're right here on Uni Daily.
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2: Good afternoon on New Daily. You're tuned on in with your girl Mana for your Wednesday. Happy hump day. Now, if you're tuning on in, we're making our way through the music lineup right now. We got Kanan Ine, Baked, as well as Joka on Waze, plus also Krispy Kreme. All my donut lovers, you want to tune on in. I got some details coming on through in the next couple of minutes. Other than that, we're heading back into it with the music. Jackson Owens, My Life, right here on you.

brand new daily right here with your girl Mon, making our way through the music lineup. Now, Aucklanders, Tamaki, if you are tuning on in right now, you definitely do not want to miss out on this because guess what? Krispy Kreme is handing out free Krispy Kreme donuts this Friday. Yes, you heard it correctly. If you are a Krispy Kreme fan or you just love a good hot drink, especially on this rainy, wet week we're going to be having this week, then head on over to where you can get your Krispy Kreme donuts because it's going to be for free this Friday. Yes, you heard it right here. And you know what? I heard this and I saw it because I love a good donut, especially with a hot drink. Now, if you are wondering where you can get it, I do believe it's here in Monaco as well, and you can get your Krispy Kreme donuts. That's the one that's near me, well, at the moment. And basically, this Friday, the 5th of June, 100,000 free original glazed donuts are going to be giving. They're going to be giving it away. No purchase required. So 100,000 donuts to give away this Friday. We're heading back into the music right here on New FM.

New Femme on your new daily right here. Fredo on Waze as well as Fiji. We still got music in, but right now we're going to be talking about Samoan Language Week. Now, I've been having so much fun celebrating Samoan Language Week. So if you're out there and you're wondering what is going down, well, today, actually, they have activities happening at Mangere Arts Town Centre. So you can go and check it out and what's going down for celebrating Samoan Language Week. And yeah, if you want to check it out, head on over to Mangere Arts Town Centre. We're heading right back into the music with Joka, Oh What a Night, right here on You.

E afua mai maunga te tele manuia o le nuu. From the high mountains are the blessings of the village. 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

New FM, the Bed of the Pacific, wrapping on up our final hour together. It's been so much fun hanging on out with you for your Wednesday. Huge shout out to Justice coming on through, also known as Seve Visuals. Now, making sure that you go and check out We Hate Media across all social media platforms and see what they're getting up to as well. Other than that, if you missed out on anything from either show, The Morning Chat Crew or The Rush, you can catch on up on pmn.co.nz. Right here, though, I'm going to love and leave you. It's Fiji with Smoking Session. Have a safe and wonderful rest of your afternoon. We'll see you tomorrow. Tofa soifua. Bye.

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1: Our letter comes from a female. She's in her late 20s at the moment and she has dwarfism, which means she's a smaller person. 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She is getting a little bit jealous and a little bit annoyed at men who have dwarfism and are dating normal heighted females.
2: 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I'm struggling too.
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10: 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Alofa anga mele aufengalwenga ale New FM, the beats of the Pacific.

When I return, cause these streets ain't a safe place. It's texting on my soul, I need to meditate. With you by my side, don't need to medicate. They say that pressure make a dime, and you that would doubt it. To tell the truth, I couldn't walk on this path without you. Now with all of the chaos to be around me. When I step inside the house, cut a key, it helps me to release, cause my lifestyle isn't perfect. Which means that I'm out here putting work in for my team, and it's you, him, him, and her. Out seed, so I gotta withstand the whirlwind like a tree. Can you

0: PM and news at 2 PM. Kia ora na, I'm Vamaila Leatino. The trilateral security pact between the US, the UK and Australia appears to be floundering according to Green Party MP Te Anau Tuiono. Pillar 1 of the agreement provides for the development of brand new nuclear submarines. Tuiono says US President Donald Trump is pressuring Australia into committing multi-billion dollar investments into AUKUS. He warns NZ should not be associated with Pillar 1 of AUKUS as it could lead to the militarisation of the Pacific.
1: The AUKUS agreement is starting to fall apart even for the Australians. Originally they were going to be brand new ones. Now it turns out they're going to be second from the Americans. It's Donald Trump that's selling them. They're pressuring the Australians who have committed to spending billions of on these nuclear submarines, which lead to the militarisation of the Pacific, which is not a good thing.
0: Tuiono says US President Donald Trump is pressuring Australia into committing multi-billion dollar investments into AUKUS. The Education Minister says solar panel installation will be underway on 500 schools within 3 years. The government has put $30 million in this year's budget towards the panels. Erica Stanford says officials will be prioritising which of the more than 2,000 schools across the country receive the funding according to specific criteria. She says the first couple of hundred installations will be done over the summer school holidays, with those schools informed by August. A former Samoan fire commander who co-founded a fire safety program in Pacific languages has been honoured in this year's King's Birthday Honours. Leota Paunga Esetone Paunga has been appointed a member of the New Zealand Order of Merit for services to Fire and Emergency New Zealand. He served as an operational firefighter for 32 years in Auckland, moving up the ranks to become a senior station officer before becoming an executive commander at National Operations. Leota has seen tragic fire deaths involving Pacific people, particularly young children and the elderly, in Auckland areas such as Onehunga and Mangere. In response, he co-founded AFI Pacifica in 2003 to promote fire safety in Pacific languages, increase Pacific recruitment into FENS, and support cultural understanding within the fire service. There's growing support for NZ to help Moana Pacifica retain its place in next season's Pacific Super Rugby campaign. Franchise holders Pacifica Medical Association have withdrawn their support, citing financial constraints. Labour MP Dan Rose warns, says Moana Pacifica is bigger than rugby and deserves greater attention from authorities.
2: But yes, the team will support it under Labour, and I think it's important to acknowledge why. Moana Pacifica means a lot to our Pacific communities here in New Zealand. Mm. It's bigger than just rugby. It's about pride, identity, representation. Mm. But ultimately, though, this is a matter for the team and for ministers to work through.
0: Meanwhile, a number of Moana Pacifica players have been picked up by other clubs ahead of the 2027 Super Rugby Pacific season. With the club's future in doubt, the Pacific Rugby Players Association says their advice to players has been to sign up with other teams if they get the chance. Chairman Valentine Tawamiti says the uncertainty over Moana Pacifica's future is a big challenge, and the association's paramount focus is on players' welfare. Efforts are still being made to get the club continuing in the Super Pacific Rugby competition from 2027. And that's PMN News at 2 p.m. For more Pacific news and sport, go to pmn.co.nz.

0: I don't care if you're having a bad day. Put a smile on your face.
1: I'm starting to get in my feels there.
0: Dribble, food, love.
1: I hate you. I regret asking that.
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1: New FM, you're tuning in for your Wednesday, 3rd of June. It is The Rush. It's Sia and Henry. We're back. Yay. Also, who's going to be back from 6? DJ Al Goody for New Night's Mixtape. But it's our turn. Thank you to the New Daily as well as the Morning Check. But who cares about your guys' show? Because we're the best, according to Walter. Mm-hmm. Walter yesterday said we are the best radio show in Aotearoa. So thank you very much, Walter.
0: I got a bit of a bone to pick with our brother Walter.
1: Oh, what happened? What happened? Let's get it sorted right now.
0: He messaged earlier on this morning saying, where's the podcast? I said, Walter, I deleted it. And it's none of your business why there's no podcast up there. And he said, why? It's because I accidentally uploaded the wrong one. And I didn't catch it until, I think it was like 11:30 at night last night. I got a notification, so I swiped it. And I checked it and realized the audio that I uploaded on the Rush Rewind was about 40 seconds long. And it was just us breathing.
1: Breathing is crazy. Hey, we need to start charging people if they want to just listen to us breathing.
0: But it has been updated. The full episode is up. If you missed the show yesterday, make sure you check out the Rush Rewind up on Spotify. Before we do start the show, Sia, can I just make a huge shout out?
1: Yes.
0: A happy birthday to my Nan.
1: Happy birthday, Nana.
0: Yeah, she turns 91 years old today. The old biddy. I just got off the phone with her. It's like talking to a brick wall. She says, is that your birthday? I said, no, it's your birthday, lady. Get it together.
1: What's one of Nana's favorite songs that we might have?
0: Oh, I don't know if she likes any of the music that we like, that we have. There might be an old one in there that she likes. I know she likes WAP by Cardi B. Yeah. Buttons by the Pussycat Dolls, you got that one? How many licks? Do you know that one?
1: Oh, nah, you better cut that out, bro. Oh, nah. But happy birthday Nana. She is up north, eh?
0: Yes, she is. She's spending her birthday in Dargaville.
1: What is she doing to celebrate?
0: She was in bed. I said, lady, it is almost 2:00. Get out of bed. She said, why?
1: At least go to the pub
0: I said, you are right. You're 91 years old. Why do you need to get out of bed?
1: Fair enough.
0: You spent your whole life in other people's beds. Now it's time to spend yours. Now, stay.
1: All right, coming up with the Rush this afternoon, we are looking at what is your trait that your people are sick of? We're looking at our questionable spendings. And of course, Amanda, we have Ayaso Olengangana Samoa. We continue to celebrate Samoan Language Week. Razé, Swiss Fee joint right now. Let's get it started. It's American Boy Estelle on your FM.

0: That's an old school throwback for you. It's the late Ehrman with Silver and Gold. What's a lofa? Happy Samoan Language Week.
1: And coming up next, we're having some church talk. So please, ladies and gentlemen, welcome to Bible Studies. We discuss next. Here is Razé with Your Plan. Amen.

0: Wild Out as well. No Mehe Wa. That is by Swiss. You're tuning into The Rush with Sia and Henry.
1: Ladies and gentlemen, please, if you could, put away your cigarettes, put away your alcohol, because I know some of you drink on a Wednesday afternoon. Put away your foul language. Dress appropriately, because we're going to have some church talk, if you will. And what better and more appropriate place to talk about the afterlife than right here on The Rush. I was scrolling on the TikTok this morning, and I saw somebody ask, if you were to die right now and knock on wood, would you be happy with what you're wearing?
0: Oh, wow.
1: Right now. Because this person wants people to really put an effort in, right? And they found the only way that people put an effort in is if they get a little bit like, uh-oh, what if this is the last time anyone will see me? Usually I come in my uniform, track pants and a hoodie, sometimes bare feet. That is usually what I wear every single day.
0: That's literally what The Rush dresses like every day.
1: But then I saw this question. I said, well, damn, if I was to just keel over and die right now, would I be happy with what I'm wearing? But then I said, well, I'm dead. I don't care. I don't
0: like,
1: care.
0: How are you going to fix it?
1: And in amongst all that, right, I said, oh, I wonder what I would wear in the afterlife, which is where you lot come in, The Rush Whānau, because I know you are all well-versed in the studies of the
0: Bible.
1: They
0: really are.
1: And the gospel. Myself, not so much. But what do you wear in the afterlife? Regardless of what religion you're a part of, whether you are Muslim, whether you are Christian, whether you are Mormon, Buddhist, whatever.
0: Atheist? Whatever, you might not even believe in it.
1: What is it that people wear in heaven or in the afterlife?
0: Can I be honest? I think growing up, what I've always imagined heaven to be, or what people have worn in heaven, is just all white. And I don't know if that was just created from attending church or from listening to the elders talk about heaven and life and things like that. But that's what I pictured. Well, like that's how I think that's how. Has it changed now? What I see?
1: Like a white robe situation?
0: No, like just really.
1: A dress?
0: Like, yeah, like nicely dressed, but just in white. I guess like white church clothes, maybe.
1: But where did that whole concept of white come from? Why did we decide white was pure?
0: Or did, that's a great question, actually.
1: Or was it the divine that decided, you know what, white is the appropriate clothing to be wearing?
0: I think we almost need... I think the next time we talk about this, we might have to get Reverend
1: Atuin
0: to help us with this.
1: Well, I thought maybe we can just ask
0: the Reverend listeners.
1: You know, we ask for mechanics, we ask for people from the council. Let's ask, surely there's somebody out there who frequents church. I'd say, listen, I'm going to stipulate some rules. You need to go to church at least 3 times a month in order to answer this question.
0: I love that it's realistic.

0: called Selfish. It is by Kanan, and a massive congratulations to Kanan and his wife Deidre, who have now brought into their world their lovely and beautiful son. It's 24 minutes away from 3.
1: If you are just tuning in, we're asking you, what do you wear in the afterlife? Ow!
0: Henry's elbow just at the end of the table. See, that's what you get. The God punish you.
1: Yes.
0: That happened to me last week, and all Henry did was laugh and didn't ask me if I was okay. You all right?
1: Yes, I'm
0: all right. I don't care.
1: We're having a bit of church talk. You know, we've reached out to mechanics before. We've reached out to councilmen before. We've reached out to celebrities. Now we're reaching out to people of the clergy, people of the church, because we need some help. I watched this video on TikTok this morning about somebody asking, if you were to die right now, would you be happy with what you're wearing currently?
0: Mm.
1: And it sent me down a spiral thinking, well, what happens when you get to the afterlife? What do you wear? Do you wear what you died in? Because if that is the case, I kind of want to be dressing up a little bit fancy every day.
0: That's crazy, because then I'm thinking, if it is what you die in, like if you're dying right, if you're dead right now,
1: yeah,
0: and you're wearing that, so then when your family changes you, you don't get to wear that in heaven.
1: I've never
0: thought about... Because you're changing,
1: yes,
0: right? You're gonna, I mean, for most part, you would hope that your family's going to put you something nice.
1: What if it was like an off week or like a washing day and you've got dirty undies and you have to spend eternity with your creator with dirty undies or something like that?
0: All I know is that I have a high chance of just dying in my gym clothes.
1: So we're asking you, 466 on the text line, to those who are experienced, what do you wear in the afterlife? Somebody has said, I'm a preacher's kid, but I imagine the cloak from ancient Rome.
0: Oh my God, is that what that stands for?
1: PK, what did you think?
0: I was trying to figure out, I was like, is that a Presbyterian kidney or something? Because I was like, what is a PK?
1: I'm assuming it's like a preacher's kid.
0: No, that actually makes sense.
1: Somebody else has said, you don't choose the outfit, God does. Now,
0: okay,
1: hold on a minute.
0: Okay.
1: But what if he's got no sense of fashion? What if he's got no style? What if he puts me in capri pants and a crop top? What if he decides that's what you're going to wear for eternity? And what if I don't want to wear that?
0: Because what if he chooses what you wear based on how you were on earth?
1: Yes.
0: I mean, isn't that what it is anyways? Like at Judgment Day or at the gates, it's because of how you... how you were as a human being.
1: So now not only do I have to worry about being a good person to get into heaven, but I have to worry about being a good person so he dresses me nicely. Again, assuming I'm making it there. Somebody else said, absolutely the same outfit you died in.
0: Oh, well, you know what we should have also... You know what? If you've still got Texas, what, like, if you were to... Right now, yeah, what would you be? What are you wearing? Ooh. Like... You know, yeah, radio friendly, obviously. Because I did say to Henry today, I actually thought I was going to die earlier today.
1: Mm-hmm.
0: And I would have died wearing my running gear, a jacket, being squashed by my running vest. And all because I ran and my head hit the tree. And actually, my head actually still hurts this very moment.
1: Somebody said nothing.
0: Well,
1: you spent eternity the way that you were brought into this earth.
0: Well, so we're going to shrink into a baby.
1: Naked. No clothes on. But I suppose...
0: But then are there like... trees in heaven so we can just grab the branches and leaves and cover ourselves?
1: Well, I wonder if that's a human thing to look at a private part and be like, oh, or like, ew. Whereas when you're spending the afterlife, wherever it is you're spending it, do you care about that stuff? Do you worry about it? Because I tell you what, if I like it in the earth, chances I'm going to like it in the heaven.
0: Oh my God, shut your face. Shut your face. Well, thank you, Darren, for your feedback on that one. Very interesting question right there, sir. We're getting back into the music. We still got Youngberg and a brand new one on Waze from Monarch right now. They're keeping a homegrown Sun and Water. This one is called Saw. It's 20 away from 3 on your FM.

0: That one is still called. That one is like. That one is. That one is called Still I Rise.
1: Mm-hmm.
0: And still every day I stuff that up with my broken English. We are 10 minutes away from 3 p.m. Coming up, we've got the news. But after 3, we are looking at
1: your questionable spending.
0: Yes.
1: What are you wasting your money on is what we're talking about after 3.
0: Bro, and the money that we don't have
1: to waste. Yeah.
0: Do not forget as well, because it's Wednesday at 4 p.m., we got your Who's the Moolie. If you've got a situation and you want to find out who the Moolie is, send it through to us at NewFM.Rush Instagram, or of course, text it through to 466, which is the same number for your request. We're back into the music very shortly.
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0: PMN News at 3. Talo for Lava. I'm Vamala Leatinu. The head of Oranga Tamariki says the agency is having difficulty hitting targets to respond to urgent concerns over children. Oranga Tamariki is responding in a timely way 80% of the time, short of the target 95%. The agency has an extra $184 million from last week's budget to better respond to reports of harm. Chief Executive Amanda Malu says the agency will hire support staff who can take the load off social workers. She says there are currently 180 vacancies for social workers. Labour MP Dan Rosewarne fears comments by Defence Minister Chris Pink about NZ's nuclear stance could create expectations from international partners. This comes after Defence Minister Chris Pink said New Zealand should have a conversation about its long-standing anti-nuclear policy as Australia moves towards acquiring nuclear-powered submarines. Rosewarne says Labour is steadfast on its long-standing policy on nuclear warfare.
1: It is genuinely worrying to hear comments that suggest the Defence Minister doesn't fully appreciate that. Under Labour, New Zealand will remain nuclear-free. The risk is that once you start hinting at this long-standing policy, you create expectations overseas. And if those expectations aren't met, it can put unnecessary pressure on New Zealand.
0: The Education Minister wants higher pay rates for tradies who work in schools as unqualified teachers. The government is overhauling vocational education and training in schools, and Erica Stanford says experienced trade people are blocked from getting the top teacher pay rates if they don't have a teaching qualification. Their pay is capped at just over $91,000 a year, less if they don't have a degree, while the top rate for a qualified teacher is nearly $106,000. The minister says she wants to talk about the issue with the Secondary Teachers Union, the PPTA. But the union says teaching is a specialist job and teachers should be qualified. The banking industry has been surprised by the proposed merger of Heartland Bank and TSB. The conditional agreement would see Heartland Group buy all of TSB's shares for $620 million, creating the TSB Heartland Bank. It will be the seventh largest bank in the country. Banking expert Professor Claire Matthews says the banks have well-established roots in regional New Zealand, but it will be difficult to scale up to compete with the big four Australian-owned banks.
2: When it actually comes to putting their money where their mouth is, people do tend to go where the best deals are. And if the big banks will continue to offer the best deals, then the reality is that customers are likely to continue to bank primarily with the big banks.
0: Fiji's Prime Minister Sitiveni Rambuka says the country's partnership with Israel is an expansion beyond the Pacific beneficial for Fiji. Israeli Foreign Affairs Minister Gideon Sa'ar is in Suva, where he opened Israel's first embassy in Fiji. Prime Minister Rambuka says the relationship between Israel and Fiji is technology-driven, in line with modern realities. He says cooperation in health, digital services and cybersecurity is important for strengthening resilience and protecting Fiji and the wider region. And that's PMN News at 3 p.m. For more Pacific news and sport, go to pmn.co.nz.

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2: New FM, 7 minutes after three. Thank you to Al Toko for the news. He'll be back at 5 p.m. For your Wednesday news updates. But in the meantime, if you do want to catch up, more pmn.co.nz. It's after three, which means school has finished.
3: Officially wrapped up.
2: Everybody is sitting in school traffic, so that means drive according to the speed zone. And speaking of school, we are sitting here. If you've been tuning in the last few weeks, Henry and I have discovered that there are free channels on this TV here in the New FM studio. So earlier this afternoon, I've been watching Pokemon in the background. Now we're watching Caillou. And I was saying to Henry, I go, I low-key actually love this cartoon.
3: I remember it being on television. I don't remember what it's about.
2: It's just about Caillou, like little lessons.
3: Yeah.
2: You know, Caillou comes across a problem. Mum and Dad are there to help guide him to make the right choice.
3: Why is he bald like that?
2: Because he's a toddler. Some toddlers are bald, bro.
3: Do you know, can I just be honest? I know somebody who's had a child at the same time as someone else that I know.
2: Yeah.
3: Their child is now, I think, four.
2: Yeah.
3: No hair on the head.
2: Oh, that's my niece.
3: I said, you're a naked mole rat. Where is the hair?
2: That is my niece. Do you know, can you tell them they need to use rosemary oil? The rosemary
3: don't
2: time.
3: Care enough about the child, to be honest.
2: That's so sad. Okay.
3: I don't know them that
2: For
3: well.
2: For anybody who is having trouble growing the hair, see, remember, look at my little bald spot here. Yeah. It's growing because you can go to, you don't have to boil it like everybody else is on TikTok. Just go to the chemist warehouse. It's the rosemary and thyme bottle. It's dark brown with green label. And honestly, my niece's hair is only starting to grow.
3: That's crazy.
2: She's going to be in high school and she's finally going to have some hair.
3: Well, I have got a theory about why that poor kid has no hair.
2: Okay, what's the theory?
3: Well, I think it's because the mother's stolen it all. When the mother got pregnant, her arms got so hairy. And it's just never lost the hair. And I said, well, that's why your kid doesn't have any hair.
2: Do you know what's the amazing thing about a woman's body? And sorry if this is TMI to anybody who can't handle this. But, you know, like, obviously for women, breastfeeding in general, some can, some can't, right? Yeah. It just depends. Everybody's body's different. I've actually seen this in person because people have seen it on TikTok and they're like, no, this isn't real. Sometimes their third nipple comes on the armpit and then they squeeze it and the breast milk coming out there. I don't know what the science is behind and how it gets there, but I've legit seen two mothers with that and I'm like, it buzzes my brain out.
3: That's why I've stopped drinking cow's milk. One, I'm lactose intolerant. But two, you were drinking a mother cow's breast milk. And your hot coffee in the morning? Not for me.
2: Not for you. Not for you anymore.
3: Not from a cow, anyway.
2: We got Reason, Kalani, Jarrah Locals on Waze. Request line is officially open. Text 466. What do you want to hear? And we'll chuck it on for you. Jesse Reyes is Goliath on UFM.

0: And that is Reason. Doing Too Much, teaming up with Eric Bellinger and Isaiah J here on UFM.
1: And you know, I know we've just come out of summer. For a lot of us Kiwis, summertime means going to festivals. But people are already planning ahead to what festival they're going to go to next, whether it's here in Aotearoa or whether they're going overseas. But a massive announcement has just been made about the one and only Macy Gray. She's coming to Aotearoa. If you don't remember what her voice sounds like, this is her. You know, when she came out of era, trying to do her voice and sing like her. But Macy Gray has now been announced that she is going to be singing at the Tauranga Arts Festival. She is the opening act for 2026 that is happening on Thursday, October the 22nd. I think tickets are already actually available now. You can find that up on Event Finder.
0: Do you know what I've just found out?
1: I lied. Tickets on sale from tomorrow.
0: Do you know what I've just found out? And I'm feeling a little bit lied to. I'm feeling a little bit shocked.
1: What?
0: That Macy Gray is not her actual name. You know what,
1: she reveals this somewhere on the interview.
0: Her name is actually Natalie Renee McIntyre.
1: McIntyre sounds like a very white name. Like if you meet her and you're like, you are not a white woman.
0: Well, you know why a lot of African Americans have those names.
1: Yes, yes, yes.
0: So, yeah.
1: Because I know, because of the history of slavery.
0: Huh?
1: Is that why?
0: No.
1: Oh, why?
0: Because she married a white man.
1: Oh, did she marry a white man? Oh, him. Stop setting me up for failure. This is why you're going to hell and not heaven, what we talked about earlier. Oh my gosh. I typed her name. John Franco's like, huh?
0: I typed her name and I said, wow, Natalie McIntyre. That it doesn't have the same. See, I don't want to hear Natalie McIntyre. I try to shake her, but that's Macy Gray. You know what I mean?
1: Yeah.
0: There's a bit of soul.
1: But also, if she used Natalie, would be like, oh, she's a smoker.
0: Yeah, she'd be like, I try to walk away.
1: There's an artist that's just revealed that their artist name is not... Oh, what is their real name? But anyways, I mean, that's just the world that it is, right? All these artists create a name for the stage.
0: I wonder if she's going to do a show here in Auckland.
1: I wouldn't be surprised.
0: It would... I'll keep my mouth shut. She might be listening.
1: Hurry up.
0: I don't think anyone's buying a ticket to Macy Gray, let's be honest.
1: Nah, I think people will.
0: Yeah.
1: We're in a time where a lot of the acts we want to see are not going anywhere, like they're not traveling worldwide, or not at least not for concerts. And that's why we're having all these throwback artists come through.
0: I wish you well, Natalie.
1: I won't buy a ticket to her, but I can't wait to buy a ticket to Westlife. Mm-hmm. Oh, I'm just going to pray the Westlife ticket falls in my lap. Kalani, Distraction, it's New FM.

0: local. It is called My Lover. This song makes me want to just be on the beach in the sun with a drink in my hand. My friend's at Seventh Heaven right now in Fiji. Jealous.
1: Oh, one day I will get there.
0: You
1: and,
0: will.
1: And one day I'm going to turn it right up to the point they kick me out. I can't wait. We hang around. We're talking about the most questionable things you've spent your money on. Hang around. I'll tell you why next.
0: Right now, Mariah Carey. This is Heartbreaker Remix. It's New FM.

0: Design. That one is called Chicken Me Bangin. It's 3:36. The title always gets me. Every time. It's New FM.
1: You know, quite often here on The Rush, we talk about our finances. Sarah and I, we're not getting any younger and we're just trying to be a little bit more proactive with the finances, right?
0: Yep.
1: They get to a point, you get to a point in your life where everyone's like, you need to be financially responsible. You got to buy a house. You got to do this. You got to blah, blah, blah, blah, blah. Boring. I am trying to be a little bit more financially responsible and not just go out and blow my money on dumb things, right? Mm-hmm. Majority of my money usually goes on fast food and takeaways.
0: But that makes sense. Fatso. Yeah. You're a little fatty.
1: But also, I worked hard for that money, and that's how
0: and
1: I choose to spend it.
0: And you worked hard to get that body that you have now so that you can eat and maintain.
1: Yes, thank you very much. But I say that to say, I was on a group call last night.
0: We're both sitting
1: I know, like
0: right
1: old
0: now.
1: People.
0: I'm so sorry, I got distracted. I realised Henry and I are both sitting in the exact same position.
1: I was on a group call last night, and we were just chatting kaka with our mates, and then one person was talking about a purchase that they were making. I said, okay, yeah, if that's what you want, fine. You know, they're getting into the meditation, they're getting into the kumbaya stuff. So want a place in the house to reflect it, right?
0: Mm.
1: My friend bought a candle, a motivational candle. Take a wild guess at how much you think my friend spent on a motivational candle.
0: Okay, firstly, what the heck is a motivational candle?
1: So essentially, it's just a candle that smells nice, run-of-the-mill, but it's got a motivational quote on it. How much do you think fool spent?
0: Do you know what? If your friend is listening, don't ever do that again, okay? I'm going to base it, my judgment of the price or my guess is going to be, there is a candle type shop here in Manukau in the Westfield Mall,
1: yep.
0: And they are a ridiculous price.
1: Mm-hmm.
0: Like, I'm talking about over $100 for something that looks very pretty and don't even know if it's top quality wax for a candle. So for your friend's candle, motivational candle, I'm going to guess that she paid $325.
1: See ya!
0: What?
1: Sometimes I feel like you're cheating.
0: How could I cheat?
1: That's what
0: I mean.
1: It's
0: my first time you told me the story.
1: $300.
0: Oh,
1: $300 for a motivational candle.
0: That's crazy.
1: I said, give me the $300 and I'll give you motivational speeches every morning.
0: Give us the $300. Me and you are great at making up motivational quotes on the spot.
1: I said, there is no way you've spent $300 on this candle.
0: And where did they buy it from?
1: From some janky shop online. It's a kumbaya shop. Apparently, it's been infused with patchouli oil or something.
0: Just come and walk past the kumbaya shop here in the Westfield Mall for free.
1: $300. And you know, I love my friends and my family very much. And I don't often judge them. Judge everyone else. But in my eyes, my friends and my family can't do any wrong. But I watched them make this purchase. And I said, you know what? I'm starting to question whether or not I actually want to be your friend. I'm starting to question whether or not our values do align. So I thought maybe we can ask the Rush Whānau, what's the most questionable thing you've ever seen somebody spend money on? Because $300 for a motivational candle, and I didn't even bother to ask what the motivational quote was.
0: Yeah, yeah.
1: I can't imagine there is any quote under the sun that is worth $300. I just can't imagine there is anything that is motivational enough for $300.
0: I think it might be worth it if it's going to change your life. Has it changed their life?
1: Well, they haven't even received the candle yet.
0: Oh, okay.
1: If anything, it's...
0: So it didn't even... $300, it wasn't even express shipping. It's crazy.
1: I said $300 is ridiculous you spent on a motivational candle.
0: All right, well, 466 on the text line. We're asking you right now, what is the most questionable thing you've seen somebody spend their money on? Right now, we're back into the music. Josh Tatofi, Looking for Love.

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1: 17.
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1: If you are just tuning in, we're asking you, what's the most questionable thing you've seen somebody spend money on? I was on a group chat call last night. One of our mates in the group chat was talking about how they're trying to be a little bit more conscious about their meditation and trying to, you know, and amongst that conversation, they expressed to us that they have just purchased a motivational candle, which is just a candle that has a motivational quote on it, for $300.
0: That is wild.
1: $300. And I said, there is no way that you've just spent $300 on a candle that's got a sticker on it. You could have got that from Kmart for...
0: It was child labor.
1: $8.
0: Child put it on, now you're buying
1: it. But I was trying to justify, I said, okay, yeah, maybe you need that. I said, no, there's probably nobody in this world that needs a $300 motivational candle. So we're asking you, what's the most questionable thing you've seen somebody spend the money on? Checking the text line, somebody has text through saying, saw someone spend $500 on a luxury hoodie. It shrank after its first wash.
0: What's a luxury hoodie?
1: I'm assuming it's like a branded one, like a Gucci or...
0: Like, does that make it any warmer compared to the jumpers we're all buying at Kmart in the warehouse?
1: Well, do you know what? I know the quality of thread, I think, is a little bit different, but I assume they're all made in the same factory by the same people. They just put a different label on it.
0: It might actually be.
1: Mm-hmm. Somebody said my mate invested money into the NFTs. Do you remember the NFTs?
0: Yes. We have a mate who did that.
1: Damn, what happened to those? People were spending bank of that. That was supposed to be like the next big thing after the cryptocurrency stuff.
0: Because I remember there was a period where people were, that whole NFT thing, there were artists were creating like a digital image of themselves, yeah, type thing, and then people were buying that.
1: I never fully understood it, but supposedly it was supposed to make you rich.
0: I still don't get
1: now
0: it.
1: Now you're all poor. Somebody said, I saw my mother spend $70 on an app that teaches you how to be organized.
0: See, now here's the thing. I don't think that that's careless spending or whatever. That's an investment for your mum.
1: Or is she using it? We've all got subscriptions that we pay for, but do we fully use them?
0: But I think for something like that, if you're going to have someone guide you on a step-to-step basis on how to actually do it and how to get there, that's handy.
1: Yeah, okay. Honestly, that somebody said, my mother-in-law spent $60 on a spoon engraved with her name. It's just a spoon.
0: Nah, it's the fact that she got her own name engraved on it. That's crazy. I've had a think about this. For me personally, I don't think I've ever spent like crazy money on whatever, on rubbish. But I've got friends who would just spend a crazy amount of money on handbags.
1: Yeah.
0: And I just think, man, come with me to the op shop. We can find them for like $15, $20.
1: But also, I like the op shop bags and stuff a little bit more because there's a bit of character to them.
0: And it's got a bit of history behind it.
1: Yeah, you don't know what dead Nana was wearing that bag before you wore it, and that adds a bit of character.
0: And you know what gets me excited when I go op shops and look in handbags? Like, what are you going to find in that handbag? There might be some treasure in there.
1: Yeah, a key, some money.
0: Yeah. I have found money for, but it was only $2.
1: Well, I've done some questionable spending on a drunken night out. I suppose you could question that.
0: Yeah.
1: Give me one beer and put me in the casino. Watch out.
0: Yeah.
1: Watch out.
0: That's actually true. I take that back. I think we've all been there. But thank you so much, everyone, for your feedback on the most questionable thing that you've seen somebody spend some money on. And we do hope, Henry, that your friend is going to get some value out of this $300 motivational candle. This is Nijian Mystic, Nijian 101. It's New FM.

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Alofa anga mele au fengalwenga ale New FM.

0: Brand new one. That one is called Cry In Front Of You. That is Eric Bellinger. New film.
1: Bellinger.
0: That's what I said.
1: Bellinger. About to jump into the halfway mark of the show. After 4 p.m., we've got another situation for you. For Who's the Mully? We're going to give you a situation and you lot have to decide who is the a-hole in this particular situation. We'll do that soon.
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0: Wrong microphone. Money Long, that has ruined me. 4:06, you're tuning in for your Wednesday on the beat of the Pacific with Sin Henry. Right now, it's time for this.
1: Thank you to...
2: Wait a minute.
1: Not even the
3: fully. Yeah, we've been given the situation, and here it is for today. You need to figure out who is in the right and who is in the wrong, who is being the moolah. My friend started an OnlyFans account and has been promoting it on social media. They've been encouraging friends to subscribe and support their new venture and share and spread the word. The problem is I haven't subscribed. While I support them doing what they want, I don't really feel comfortable paying to see that kind of content from someone I know personally. Now they're upset and saying, oh, I'm not supporting their business. I told them I can support them as a new friend. I can support them as a friend without being a customer. But they think I'm being judgmental and unsupportive. Am I wrong? And what's crazy is I picked this one is because I've actually been in this situation before. A friend of mine does do OnlyFans, has done quite well for himself, and has asked, when are we going to support him? Because he always supports our stuff. He will tune into The Rush every now and again. He said, that is my way of supporting you. Another
0: support
3: friend.
0: Support us by transferring some of your money into our bank accounts, thanks.
3: Another friend of ours have a hospitality business. He takes the family and supports them.
0: Nice.
3: He's like, when are you going to support me? So I brought this one to the table because I saw it and I said, perfect. I've aligned. I've been in this situation before and I've got some good advice. Mm. But before I give my advice, what are your thoughts, comments, and concerns, Sia? Do you support your friends who do OnlyFans? Or do you support from afar? Who is the mully in this situation?
0: Here's the thing, right? Like, I feel like this one is hard because, I mean, I feel like I know who is the mully here. Mm. But also, if it were my friend doing a whiff, Doko, I total call you, but I am not subscribing to you. I am not subscribing because, firstly, even if I did subscribe, firstly, I'm not ever going to watch. Yeah. I don't have that kind of money to throw around. But I don't want to know what your bits and pieces or whatever you do look like.
3: Do you know what's crazy is there is a part of me that did want to know.
0: Because humans, we're curious. But you know, my curiosity, I'd rather subscribe to somebody else that I don't know and I want to see. Like, I don't know somebody that I'm really close
3: to. Yeah, I suppose it does take away the fantasy of you subscribing to a website like that when you know the behind the scenes of that particular person, right?
0: Yeah, yeah.
3: Like, you were there when you were drunk and crying in the gutter.
0: Also, like, you know what? Sis, if we've been drunk together, chances are we've probably already
3: seen it for free.
0: And I don't want to have to pay for that. But this is like, it's also interesting because I think if I was the friend that is doing the OF, like, I would expect probably my real close people to just subscribe for the sake of, like, just subscribe for while I'm starting until I feel like I've got a roll on it, and then you can unsubscribe from me
3: or subscribe and don't watch.
0: Yeah, but then when I've got enough followers, you can unsubscribe and then just you have your money back.
3: Okay, let's check it to the text line. 466 on the text line. Who is the mully in this situation? A friend has started an OnlyFans account, has been promoting it on social media, saying, hey, why have none of my close friends subscribed? Why are they not telling everyone? Share the word. They're upset, saying they're not supporting their business and that they're being unsupportive. Who is the mully?
0: We'll find out what your thoughts are next. Right now, OzQ with my lady. It's New Femme.

0: that is Chelsea. It is called a Sani Lose 14-5-4-15. Thank you. It's New FM with Sen Henry right now. Let's get into your feedback for her.
1: Thank you.
2: Wait a minute.
1: You're not even the
3: And yeah, the situation somebody sent through. My friend started an OnlyFans account and has been promoting it on social media. They've been encouraging friends and close family to subscribe and support the new venture. The problem is I haven't subscribed. While I support them doing what they want, I don't feel comfortable paying to see that kind of content from somebody I know personally. Now they're upset at us and saying, I'm not supporting their business. I told them I can't support them. I can support them as a friend without being a customer, but they think I'm being judgmental and unsupportive. I was telling you before that I've actually been in a situation where a friend has started an OnlyFans and has done quite well for himself. They're saying, hey, could you guys subscribe? You don't have to watch anything, and I prefer you don't watch anything, but human nature.
0: Just give me your money.
3: If I'm going to be spending my money, guess what? I'm going to be watching.
0: Did you watch?
3: Yes, we all sat down and had a viewing party.
0: Viewing party, yes. Crazy.
3: I said, you bring the popcorn, I'll bring the beers, we'll sit down and we'll watch. And we all watched.
0: I love that support, though. And yeah. I also love that your friends feel safe, like that's how much you all trust each other.
3: He wasn't there.
0: Oh, my gosh.
3: It was a viewing party without him knowing.
0: Oh, I'm so dead.
3: But we're asking you on the text line, who is the mully in this situation? Somebody on the text line said, I'd say you're not wrong. Supporting a friend doesn't mean subscribing to everything they do.
0: Because you can do a favor and just share the like the link for people to subscribe and join.
3: Somebody else says, honestly, they're mixing friendship and business. That never ends well. Which
0: I don't agree with that.
3: Well, I don't like to mix business and pleasure, right? They always say don't poop where you eat.
0: Mm-mm.
3: And I feel like especially if money gets involved, money will tear apart the strongest of relationships. I just don't like mixing friendship and business. Unless,
0: so
3: of course,
0: if I said to you, Henry, let's start a business together,
3: I'd say no.
0: That I know that we'd both be great at working alongside each other to do, you'd say no.
3: I would say that I will support you in any way I can, but I don't want to be a part of the business.
0: So you can just come work for me for free then?
3: No, you will pay me. Somebody else says, feels like they're taking it personally when it's really just a preference.
0: That's a great
3: perspective,
0: great feedback with that one.
3: If they're upset, maybe they need to rethink what support actually means. You're not being judgmental. You're being honest about your comfort zone.
0: All right.
3: And the last one. Friends aren't obligated to be customers. End of story. Full stop. So who's the mully in the situation? Based on what I'm reading, I'm going to say the porn star, the OF person is the mully in the situation. Because again, you've decided to go out on this venture, right? You don't, you can't demand that your friends.
0: No. And you know what? Get your clients organically.
3: Yeah. Make sure that you've got good content. Maybe no one's subscribing because you got small balls. Maybe that's the problem.
0: Hey, but everyone likes is all different. So someone out there likes small balls. But thank you to everyone for your feedback on this afternoon's Who's the Mully. We're getting back into the music. We've still got Brother Rod, Shane Walker in the mix. This is Hum or Dal featuring Sammy J, Little Fun. 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

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Like that, like this, like that.

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1: We're celebrating Vayaso Olengangana Samo. Samo Language Week this week kicked off on Sunday. The theme for the chefing yet called it is E Afua Mai Maunga Te Tele Manuia Ole Nuu, which means from the high mountains are the blessings of the village. If you tuned in yesterday, Sia and I were talking about the Samoan alphabet, right?
0: Yes.
1: And we were trying to figure out, well, how does the Samoan alphabet song go? I feel like I was drilled as a kid with the Samoan alphabet. And then as I was rolling through my head, I got to the H. And for the H, what I was taught was herota.
0: But I don't actually, for hot water, eh?
1: I don't actually know what herota means. And I've been trying to find all the Samoans here in the office because
0: I think you've got it wrong. It's helicopter.
1: See, but I was taught herota for H, but I don't actually know what herota is.
0: That's when the helicopter. No, I don't know.
1: Go on.
0: I don't have anything.
1: You know, here in the New FM offices, we're very blessed to have people, experts in every Pacific language, right? You go into any single room here and you find someone who can speak the language. The one day I need to find the Samoans, none of them are here.
0: Tomorrow. We'll probably do better tomorrow because my challenge to Henry is by Friday to actually know the Samoan alphabet.
1: Yeah.
0: Because
1: the
0: Henry,
1: song.
0: The lyrics to the alphabet. Do you know the lyrics to the anthem, eh? There was only invitation to sing, but okay.
1: Oh, well, whenever you say anthem, only write that I sing it.
0: Okay, anthem.
1: Anthem.
0: Hey.
1: But if anyone is listening and you know the Samoan alphabet, I was taught herota for age. Can somebody tell me what herota means?
0: Somebody's just texted through and said herota is a king from the Bible.
1: Oh, that's probably why I didn't know that one.
0: What's the English name?
1: Herald? Is there a herald?
0: The herald angels
1: sing. Glory. Is that in the Bible? Herald.
0: Do you know what? Just honestly, I'm not even going to answer the question only because I've only been to church once this year, so I'm not the go-to for this.
1: Herota in English is a Herod. H-E-R-O-D.
0: You said Herod and all I can think of is there a fish called Herod? I'm such a big back. All I'm thinking about is me, okay.
1: I have no idea. Gurnet? Gurpreet.
0: The hell? Why do you know my dear owner's name? That's crazy.
1: I thought it was your husband. Ladies and gentlemen, we continue to celebrate by Aso Olengangana
0: Samoa. We're getting back into the music though with this one. It is true with a few anelo. It's a pesifuiz. We celebrate by Aso Olengangana Samoa.

0: is still very much so alive. That is Kevini with 16 years right here at UFM, 20 minutes away from 5 o'clock.
1: Please don't remind me. Honestly, I'm still embarrassed. I actually had somebody send me that the other day.
0: And I
1: said to him, okay, why are you sending it? I'm in the video. I know what happened. Bloody heck, bro.
0: If you missed it, see us at rest in peace, the late, the great, the legend, Kevini. Oh, he's still alive.
1: Well, someone I can say that is rest in peace is this one here. His movie's still out in the cinema. People are still watching it second, third, fourth, fifth times. You know, get out and watch it if you haven't, just to know a little bit about the story of the one and only Michael Jackson. Request continue on the request line, though, 466. This one here is Billie Jean, 1908 from 5 on UFM.

0: And then it's Taran with a brand new song, and it's called Honestly, here in UFM, 11 minutes away from 5 on the Rush.
1: Woohoo! We are approaching the last hour of the show this evening. Coming up after 5, though, we are having a look at what is your trait that your people are just absolutely sick of. I've come to realize something about myself and my people, and I have to share that with you guys after 5. Request continue, though, on the text line 466. Let us know what you want to hear. Also, a massive shout out to our friend from earlier when we were asking about who is Herota? Or Herota, whichever one's the correct pronunciation. They have given us a breakdown. And then at the end, Henry, they said, from Google team, bless you too. And bless you too, my friend. We're getting back into the music. Bruno Mars on way soon.
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11: 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Oh!

0: PM News at 5. Malo e tau lava. I'm Bamala Leatinu. The Prime Minister says it's completely inappropriate that one of his former staffers received lobbying documents to his personal email. Last month, it emerged that in 2024, Fonterra and Z Energy gave one of Christopher Luxon's advisors a document about an activist's legal case against them and other big greenhouse gas emitters. The Prime Minister's office has no record of the document, which suggested a law change was needed to stop legal action. That change is now underway. It's now been revealed the staffer also received the document via his private email address. Christopher Luxon says that's unacceptable.
1: Having people transact and communicate through their private email doesn't help build transparency or public trust, and that has definitely not met the high standard that I have of staffers in the Beehive.
0: The Department of Internal Affairs is reviewing the former staff member's IT account. Meanwhile, an anti-corruption watchdog is calling for tougher rules around lobbying after revelations a former Beehive staffer used a personal Gmail account to conduct official business. Transparency International New Zealand wants a stand-down period for people moving between Parliament and industry. Its chair, Ann Tolley, a former national minister, says industries with deep pockets are unevenly influencing policy without public visibility. The first new marine reserves in Aotearoa in more than a decade are due to officially open next month. The five reserves in Otago will cover 308 square kilometres designed to protect marine habitats and species under full no-take protection. The reserves have been given the name Te Aroa o Te Rakihauia, which honours kaitahu connections to the Moana and their ancestral voyager Te Rakihauia. The Commerce Commission says it is disappointing to see little change in the share the big players have of the supermarket industry over the past 5 years. A commission report says Foodstuffs and Woolworths had a combined share of 82% of the market last year. That's just 2% down from 2020. The Commission's head of groceries, Alice Hume, says it's up to the government whether to force a structural change and break up the companies. Alice Hume says shoppers should support other retailers if they can afford to. A Samoan author, artist and academic is thrilled to have completed her doctorate in Indigenous Studies that aims to inform Samoans in the diaspora. Fa'alava o Dr. Helen To'o Felisi has 8 books to her name that celebrate Ngangana Samoa culture and traditions. Her thesis, Safeguarding Measina a Samoa, encourages Samoans to explore the language through creative writing, art and storytelling. Dr. Felisi says her biggest influences have been her late father and cultural supervisor.
2: The topic that he gave me was Measina a Samoa. I thought, what a blessing to have completed a thesis, a doctorate, with the topic on safeguarding Measina a Samoa for diaspora through creative writing, art and storytelling, which are the things that I do. And then they gave me an award. That just confirms to me this was supposed to happen. Right. And in God's time, brother.
0: And that's PMN News at 5 p.m. For more Pacific news and sport, go to pmn.co.nz.

0: The Rush with Sia and Henry.
1: Officially into the last hour of The Rush for your Wednesday evening. Of course, in an hour's time, that means DJ Al Goody's coming through for your new night's mixtape. Not gonna lie, I'm just ready to go home now.
2: Yeah.
1: I've been enjoying so much that we've been watching TV and doing the show this afternoon that I feel like a kid right now.
2: There is something nostalgic about it, right?
1: There really is. And then I was saying to Henry, I go, do you know what we need? Like, it's just a parent to come through that door and be like, Sian Henry, here's your snacks. Like, have your evening feed before we have dinner. Because we were fatsos as kids.
2: We used to have it when we would come home from primary, my nana, because my nana's house was closer than my house.
1: Yeah.
2: So I'd walk from primary to my nana's house. My parents would pick me up later. But she would have our dinner ready at like 3:30 p.m.
1: I loved when I got home. Oh. It was very rare for our house to have dinner ready and cooked that early.
2: But it was so early. And then she's like, once you've eaten that, guess what? That's all you're getting. It would come to like 5 o'clock and I'm like, Nan, I'm starving again, please.
1: I knew when my mum had time to cook before she went to work, because my mum at that time, I think they called it the twilight shift. Mm. So she would work at like 3 to 11. And I remember, mum had time today, because I'd come home and the dinner was cooked. And then if it wasn't, then I used to think, what did my auntie do all day if my mum was sleeping for work? Like, what were you doing? Couldn't you have made the food ready for us?
2: Do you know, fun fact, when I first started here at New FM 10 years ago, there was a Twilight show. From 12 onwards, there used to be somebody who would come in and yip the yap before the morning show started. I always wanted to do it. They never let me. I said, please just give me one shot. They're like, no, we do not trust you.
1: Do you know what? I feel like that would be such a fun time to be on radio.
2: Nights has always been my favorite.
1: Because also, like, people are going to make complaints. That's when every listener is feeling a little bit delulu, because at that time you should be closing your eyes to sleep, but you can't.
2: Yep. Oh, I used to be so jealous of the people that would come in and do that show.
1: Do you know what we should actually do?
2: Should we just do it one night?
1: One night, just come in.
2: It is 12 p.m. What are they going to do?
1: Boss Lady Tasha ain't listening. They're all sleeping. You would hope they're all sleeping. Oh, yeah. Well, we're getting back into the music at this hour. Rihanna, Jana. We've got Sean Kingston. If you got something you want to hear, text the request line. Sorry, 466. Right now, this best here by Future. It's Wait For You on New FM. Early in the morning, late at night. It don't even matter what time it is.
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Rihanna with Hayden on the Club. You're tuning in to New FM. Coming up next on the show, Henry, we need to talk about what is your trait that your people are absolutely sick of. Back into the music right now. This one is Jana. It's called Show You on New FM.

0: Celebrating New Zealand Music Month was last week. We're celebrating Samoan Language Week this week. That is poetic as right here at UFM.
1: Oh, that was funny. I tell you what, this is the question we're asking everybody right now. Henry, what is your trait that your people are sick of? And you know what? This is just also going to be on whether or not you have any self-awareness about your traits that your people, your friends, your family, your work friends. Is there any traits of yours that you know that everyone's just like, oh my God, I wish they would just cut it out? Because I came to a realization last night. And you know, I know that I'm not... One of my traits is that I know that I'm very loud.
0: Yes.
1: I'm naturally just loud. My projection and everything is quiet. Man, you don't need to give me a microphone. Mm. But obviously I need this one so that everyone else can hear me on air right now. But while I was at the gym, I was just like laughing nonstop. My conversations, there are points where I don't really realize that people on the other end of the room can actually hear me. And because I was laughing so much, people were trying to really just focus on doing their work because everyone was trying to get a PB, whatever. And then I was watching back my footage and I thought, oh my God, I think some of my gym fams might actually be sick of just me laughing very loudly.
0: Yeah, of the volume.
1: Of the volume. And then I thought about, oh my gosh, I laugh very loudly here at work. Is everyone here at work sick of me laughing very loudly? At home, I laugh very loudly.
0: Yeah.
1: I don't really think the neighbors care because we all bloody screaming at our own in our own whānau. But that's what I was thinking. Oh my gosh, I think that's my trait that my people are sick of. It's just my loud volume.
0: I wonder what the decibels are. Like, without you actually trying, because anyone can make themselves be loud, but on your just normal day, I wonder what the decibels are.
1: Can we...
0: I don't know.
1: Find someone to come and measure that?
0: Well, I think we can measure it ourselves. I'm sure there's an app you could download, surely. Or there's something that we can find online.
1: Or maybe I am due for a hearing test, so maybe I should ask them, hey, can you tell me what my decibels are?
0: How loud can my laugh really be?
1: But that's the question I'm asking you right now, is what is a trait of yours that your people are sick of?
0: What would be a trait of mine that people would be really sick of? Probably my raw sex appeal. I know people get tired of it.
1: I already knew you were going to say that.
0: Do you know what I think people get sick of? It's the fact that sometimes I just can't take anything really serious.
1: Do you know what? That's actually one of the things about you that I love.
0: But maybe that's a dangerous thing. Because then I go home in the shower, rock back and forth. I'm like, oh my gosh, deal with the problems, Henry.
1: That's why you were stuck in the shower the other time, mate. Glued to the floor.
0: I don't know. Maybe that is it. Or maybe... See, one thing that I do feel, we spoke about this yesterday, is the correction of some of the words that you say.
1: That is your number one thing that annoys me about you.
0: Yeah, but again, I'm just trying to look out for you. I want you to put your best foot forward.
1: Do that when I see you with your English grammar degree thingy.
0: I've got five. Five of them. They're hanging up in the wall in my house. I think.
1: But 466 on the text line, we're asking you, what is a trait of yours that your people are sick of? I'm pretty sure everyone's sick of my loud volume. And a trait of Henry's that I'm sick of is correcting my English. But let us know what is yours. And we'll share that with everybody next. Back into the music right now. It's here on UFM.

0: And that is Sean Kingston here at New FM. It's the final hour of the show with The Rush.
1: And we're asking you on the text line 466, what is your trait that people are sick of? Not just any people, pretty much your people that love you 24/7 for your good, your bad, and your ugly. What is your trait that they're sick of? Because I've come to realize, I'm pretty sure, I'm pretty confident that my people are sick of me and my loud volume.
0: Yeah.
1: Laughing, talking, it doesn't help that I'm pretty sure I'm partially deaf and I haven't gone to get my updated hearing check. But that's my trait that I think people are just sick of. But it also works out because there are times when people actually need my loud volume.
0: Yes.
1: And I help out where I can. Like when we're at the takeaways and the workers don't need my help and they keep calling, 93, 93, 93. And then me, 93. And then 93 gets up.
0: Yes. Nice. There is a silver lining to every downfall.
1: There really is. So we're asking you, what is your trait your people are sick of, my friend?
0: Somebody texts through on the text and say, my husband's always sick of the fact that I always say I'm not hungry, that eat half of his food.
1: I'm sorry, but all of us ladies are guilty of that. Not hungry, then sit there and eat everybody's plate.
0: Someone else said, I overthink everything. I can never just make a decision. I have to go through all the pros and the cons. My friends and family hate it.
1: Henry has the perfect solution for you for this.
0: Flip the coin.
1: Yes.
0: Flip the coin. It's the easiest thing you can do. Let the universe decide the answer.
1: That's it.
0: Somebody said, I take ages to reply. Then I will send six messages in a row like nothing has happened. I always say, if I don't read your message while I'm looking at my phone, I'm not going to reply to you at all.
1: Yeah.
0: It's just like, it's the moment's gone, the conversation's gone. If you need me, call me or come find me in person.
1: You know, one of my other, and I don't know if this is a trait that's good or bad, but I have like a list of priority who I reply to.
0: Really?
1: So if there are a few people messaging all around the same time, I'll pick and choose who I'll reply to, and then the rest I'll just leave till later.
0: That's to say, usually there's two group chats that I reply to. For the most part, it's my personal friends and the work friends.
1: Yeah.
0: Apart from that, come find me if you need to find me. Otherwise, leave me alone.
1: Group chats can get a bit wild, eh?
0: I mute every single one.
1: I've muted quite a few lately, but...
0: Mm-hmm. Somebody said, I always say one drink and somehow it turns into a whole night.
1: Oh, you can we be your friend? You know what? That shouldn't be a trait of yours that gets sick of if you are someone who knows how to drink well.
0: Yes, if you know how to handle the liquor.
1: Yeah. If you're somebody who drinks and then, you know, you're asking for a fist fight for absolutely no reason at the end of the night, then maybe your friends are right for a reason.
0: So they said, my husband asks what's wrong with people and then gets immediately overwhelmed by their answer.
1: Then don't ask.
0: Yeah, don't ask what's wrong if you're not going to be able to handle what's wrong.
1: Do you know, I know the people who can kind of... People will ask me, hey, how are you? Like, how's your day? And I'll say the honest truth. The people who get caught off guard and don't know how to react because I think they always expect the same answer, they look like a headless chicken.
0: Yeah, because for the most part, that's a question you ask because you don't really care.
1: No, don't ask me if you don't care. If you don't actually care, please don't ask me. Seriously.
0: A lot of people do it just for conversation. Oh, how are you?
1: I hate it.
0: You're good.
1: And I think I was listening to a podcast that changed my mind about that. They're like, if people are asking you, tell them why you're itching. And I was like, you're right.
0: If you want to know how miserable my life is, sit down and pull up a chair.
1: That's probably a trait of the Rushes that everyone hates, is that we can be a bit too honest at times. Thank you to everyone for your feedback on that one. We're getting back into the music. We are about to sign up very shortly for the night. 466 on text line. Let us know what you want to hear before we depart out of here right now. Back into the music. It's New Femme.

0: with Sia and Henry.
1: Ladies and gentlemen, boys and girls, cats and dogs and diamonds and pearls. That is us finished for the day. What more can you say today? Walti.
2: What was that last word?
1: Walti. Samoan language week. I was speaking Samoan. That is us done. Thank you, ladies and gentlemen, for joining us today.
2: Oh, my God.
1: Truthfully, my brain's been switched off since about 4 p.m.
2: Honestly. That's okay.
1: Yeah, I've been sipping on a cold tea. There's nothing worse than a cold cup of tea.
2: Do you know what we forgot to tell everyone?
1: What?
2: It's our payday today.
1: Oh, yes, it is.
2: So Henry and I are just sitting here waiting to get paid so we can go top up our groceries, pay them bills. Oh my gosh, yes, I need to get petrol as well. I saw somewhere this morning 303, but I didn't have my card.
1: Yeah.
2: So I just kept on driving.
1: It cost me $100. I've never ever put $100
2: in your car.
1: My car shouldn't even be able to take $100.
2: Do you know what I'm a little bit upset about? I did top up my petrol last week, and I've done the same trips that I do weekly.
1: And Is it running out faster?
2: It's running out faster.
1: What's that about?
2: So now I've got a bit of a tinfoil hat on me because I'm like, what's going on?
1: Yeah. I've always wondered that. Why is it that we've figured out how to have the technology of a cell phone, but you can't figure out how to make a car run on without gas?
2: It's absolutely crazy. But that's us.
1: Yeah, ladies and gentlemen.
2: DJ Goody's got us next. New Nights Mixtape, all the way up until 8. Tomorrow, Thursday, we continue to celebrate Vasa'olinga Ngana Samoa.
1: If you missed anything on the show this week, check out the Rush Rewind. It's up on Spotify.
2: Yes,
1: you got
2: sir.
1: A double whammy today. You get yesterday's episode and today's episode. Not me, Spotify. 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
2: But Matt, you know what? 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But look after yourselves. We'll see you guys tomorrow.
1: Bye.
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Manuia lewa yaso le ngangana Samoa. Alofa anga mele aufenga luenga ale New FM, the beats of the Pacific.

0: Pimen nyse saks fakalofala yatu amva malale atsinu u. World Vision says nuclear weapons have no part in supporting a peaceful world. While in Singapore for security talks, New Zealand's Minister for Defence, Chris Pink, told media it would be helpful for New Zealand to have a conversation about its approach to nuclear-powered submarines, given Australia is purchasing some. World Vision's Head of Advocacy and Justice, Rebecca Armstrong, says this helps no one, especially children. All three coalition parties have come out against Pink's comments, saying New Zealand's nuclear-free stance will remain. The trilateral security pact between the US, the UK and Australia appears to be floundering, according to Green Party MP Te Anau Tuiono. Pillar 1 of the agreement provides for the development of brand new nuclear submarines. Tuiono says US President Donald Trump is pressuring Australia into committing multi-billion dollar investments to AUKUS. He warns NZ should not be associated with Pillar 1 of AUKUS as it could lead to the militarisation of the Pacific.
1: The AUKUS agreement is starting to fall apart even for the Australians. Originally they were going to be brand new ones, now it turns out they're going to be second from the Americans. It's Donald Trump that's selling them. They're pressuring the Australians, who have committed to spending billions on these nuclear submarines, which lead to the militarisation of the Pacific, which is not a good thing.
0: The United Nations is warning the world could be in for a super El Nino weather pattern this year. It says a new phase of the natural El Nino weather pattern could begin in a matter of weeks. The World Meteorological Organization says this El Nino is likely to strengthen over the rest of the year, boosting temperatures and driving more extreme weather around much of the globe. Several forecasts suggest it could end up as one of the strongest ever recorded. A Papua New Guinean MP is urging the government to make a more concerted effort to prepare the nation for the onset of El Nino. Gary Jufa says scientists are forecasting El Nino could strike around this time, delivering some of the region's most devastating weather patterns.
2: The impending El Nino that's turning out to be the worst in human history. That's what scientists are saying. So how are we preparing for that? They're already talking about the seasons are changing. They are starting to get confused as to when they would plant their crops and harvest them. It's happening. I would recommend that the government put significant effort into preparing all provinces.
0: The Prime Minister is casting doubt on further government funding for the Moana Pasifika rugby team. The Super Rugby franchise went into liquidation last week, but Winston Peters said there would be good news about its future. Christopher Luxon says Mr. Peters, who has instructed officials to work with NZ Rugby on ways to keep the club going, will look at options. Christopher Luxon made the comments in Christchurch while publicising a budget investment in solar panels for schools. Meanwhile, a number of Moana Pasifika players have been picked up by other clubs ahead of the 2027 Super Rugby Pacific season. With the club's future in doubt, the Pacific Rugby Players Association says their advice to players has been to sign up with other teams if they get the chance. Chairman Valentine Tawamiti says the uncertainty over Moana Pasifika's future is a big challenge and the association's paramount focus is on players' welfare. Efforts are still being made to get the club continuing in the Super Rugby Pacific competition from 2027. And that's PMN News at 6 p.m. For more Pacific news and sport, go to pmn.co.nz.
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2: Malo lele ni sepulavana kakiorana fakalofalayatu talofa and welcome to our new night's mix show. My name's DJ Goody. A little bit late on the decks tonight. We had some technical issues, but we are live and direct from our new FM studios here in Monaco City. It is Vaiaso Ole Ngangana Samoan Language Week. So right throughout our mix shows the next couple of days, we are going to be jamming your favorite Samoan hits from today and yesteryear. I'm excited. I mean, we play Samoan jams all the time, but it's just nice to focus and celebrate the beautiful culture of Samoa. As we do in our mix show, we are live, so we are taking requests. Our number to call, 0800-223-103. I'll try and look over to the phone. I can see it from where my DJ decks are, so I'm going to try and jump over, answer the phones, and try and mix at the same time. For a lot of us DJs, we're used to it. Multitasking. Big shout out to Sia and Henry as well with The Rush. I came in and they were watching cartoons as well as doing their show. Man, those guys can do anything. All right, let's get into our live mix. This is Weino. Fafine Fatala. We are New FM.

Yeah. Thank you for Tess calling on through. She wanted some Average Steve. I don't think we've played this in a long, long, long time here on the station. Thanks, Tess.

Solo Solo. We are celebrating Samoan Language Week in this mixtape. Actually, we're going to be celebrating right throughout the whole week. But I thought we'll just kick off our mix show for this week

the Sorrento. The event was Kings and Queens, and I managed to be playing there. Big shout out to everyone that came out. That was an awesome event. If you're lucky enough to get an invite to the next event at the Sorrento, we'll see you there. Lisa, this is going out to you. This is Tofanga Meke, 685. Hey, I'm about to leave my... We are New Offense.

right here on the New Nights Mixtape with me, DJ L. Goody. It is Wednesday, your hump day. Kind of feeling it already. We are almost towards the end of our show. Just got to say thank you to everyone that's tuned in. We are celebrating Waiaso o Lingangana Samoa, Samoa Language Week, the beautiful culture of the 685. And we have featured so many Samoan artists in tonight's show, which we should. We've got a couple more requests left to play out. But until then, just want to say thank you for tuning in. Thank you for all the requests so far, or right throughout the night. We are going to be doing it again tomorrow night from 6 p.m. We're going to slow things down a little bit. This is Julie Ta'ale. Please, Mr. Please, and then we're going to follow up with Josh Tatofi. We are New FM. See you.

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I know you feel more right there, you know. 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

I return, cause these streets ain't a safe place. It's texting on my soul, I need to meditate. With you by my side, no need to medicate. They say that pressure make a diamond, you dead without it. To tell the truth, I couldn't walk on this path without you. 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Which means that I'm out here putting work in for my team, and it's you, him, him, and her. I'll see, so I gotta withstand a whirlwind like a tree. Can you love

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2: Look, I ain't got nothing to say to you. 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

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It's texting on my soul, I need to meditate. With you by my side, no need to medicate. They say that pressure make a diamond, you that would doubt it. To tell the truth, I couldn't walk on this path without you. Now with all of the chaos to be around me, when I step inside the house, cut a key, it helps me to release, cause my lifestyle isn't perfect, which means that I'm out here putting work in for my team, and it's you, him, him, and her. I'll see, so I gotta withstand the whirlwind like a tree. Can you love?

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0: PM News at 6. Tala Whakoe, I'm Levi Mataltia Morgan. Wellington Mayor Andrew Little has hit out the government's August deadline for amalgamation proposals while saying he wants to talk seriously about a mega merger. He's calling for a referendum to decide the possibility of a super city that amalgamates Lower Hutt and Upper Hutt, Porirua, Wellington City, as well as Wairarapa and Kapiti.
1: I do not believe amalgamation will cut the rates, but over time, a metro council could help us to manage costs better and deliver better services too. The public must decide. Local government belongs to the people of this city and this region. It doesn't belong to mayors or councillors. It certainly doesn't belong to the Beehive or unelected council chief executive.
0: Meanwhile, a local government leader says many councils don't think the time frame for making amalgamation plans is achievable. The President of Local Government New Zealand, Rahed Stoltz, says one in five small and provincial councils and half of the metro councils thought the August 9th deadline was achievable. Her comments come after Wellington Mayor Andrew Little criticised the government's deadline, saying 10 weeks is not enough time for residents to decide on a super city. Rahed Stoltz says August the 9th is for councils that already had amalgamation plans underway and a process for other councils take effect in 2028.
2: I know that if you can demonstrate that this is possibly what you're looking at, this is the structure, you've possibly asked members in your community their opinion. I know that some councils have done some polling, that will then be considered.
0: The Education Minister says solar panel installation will be underway in 500 schools within 3 years. The government has put $30 million in this year's budget towards the panels, and Erica Stanford says officials will be prioritising which of the more of the 2,000 schools across the country receive the funding according to specific criteria.
3: Schools that have high energy use, those that have energy insecurity, that are in communities that may become an emergency hub, those schools that we're looking at replacing their diesel boilers, about 65 of those, where we'll be starting construction on those, or installation, I should say, by the end of the year.
0: Erica Stanford says the first couple of hundred installations will be done over the summer school holidays, with those schools informed by August. Solomon Islands Prime Minister is ready to reset the relationship with Australia after bilateral talks with Australian Prime Minister Anthony Albanese in Canberra. ABC Pacific reports Matthew Wale has begun negotiations on a comprehensive treaty with Australia and review his nation's security agreement with China. Solomon Islands had been on the front line of strategic competition between Australia and China ever since it signed a sweeping pact with China in 2022. Prime Minister Wale arrives in Auckland this weekend for his first official visit to New Zealand. And turning to sports now, Tonga and Papua New Guinea's teams have arrived in Rarotonga ahead of this weekend's opening round of the OFC Under-19 Men's Championship qualifier. The two countries will compete in a round robin with the host, the Cook Islands, to decide the qualifier for the championship to be held in Apia in August. Match one kicks off on Saturday at the Cook Islands Football Academy field, with Tonga and PNG squaring off against each other. On Tuesday, Tonga takes on the Cooks, and the final match on Friday, June 12th, will feature the hosts against the PNG. And that's PMN News at 6. For more Pacific news and sports, go to pmn.co.nz.

0: heavy.
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0: New week, new me. Is it a new you? I hope so.
3: Good morning, wherever you're tuning in from.
0: We're not only international, but Milky Way.
3: Going live in 3, 2.
0: Can I go get a coffee?
4: The Morning Shack with Gabs and
3: Come Reeks. Come on now.
0: Good morning, good morning. Tayo manuwea mama lola soy foil and aso tofi. Aso tofi is Thursday.
3: Aso tofi.
0: Manuwea levai aso langangana Samoa. So nice to see everybody celebrating Samoa Language Week this week.
3: Thanks, Oosh.
0: Stop.
3: Oh, do too much. Okay, sorry, my bad. Anyways, yes, we got a great show planned for you as always. Got the whole team on deck for you Thursday, man. It's Gab Freaks and producer Louis.
5: Manuel Itayao.
3: Manuel Itayao.
5: Good morning, everybody.
3: Manuel Itayao.
5: Oh. Man, didn't you get in trouble yesterday for using that voice?
3: Come on, man.
0: Boss Aditash said he sounds like a gorilla.
3: I'm just
5: said or
3: got the dialogue.
0: Both.
3: Shut up. Okay. Anyways, got a great show planned for you for your Thursday. Heaps going on, man.
0: Yes, we are going to be catching up with Vanya Wolfgram. She was awarded a New Zealand Order of Merit for the King's Honours list. She is Samoan as well, so we're going to be celebrating Samoan Language Week.
3: I believe she's on her way to the airport we speak.
0: She's on her way to Samoa.
3: So hopefully we can catch her on the phones as well before she, heads off on her plane ride as well. We've got Karadak, because you know how it goes, man. Trying to give away this Kara care package. Just happening around 8:30. If you know the recipe, man, give us a call. 0800-223-103 when we do give you that cue to call. Anyways, 466 on the text line. You can give us a text. We'd love to know what you're up to today, man. Otherwise, yes, we are going to catch on up together, man, after this one here. Sticky Dupe, Do It All. It's on NorFM. Good morning, everyone.
6: Yeah, we do it up. Yeah, we do it up. Yeah, we do it up.

0: Thursday morning.
1: Hey, how you doing?
2: Let me get you up.
3: How are we doing, everybody? Riggs, why my oi?
0: I'm good, thank you.
3: I thought you were going to reply in the Samoan phrase Seki. That I taught you yesterday.
0: Seki oi.
3: Oh, man.
0: Hey? That's what I said, man. Okay. I'm pretty sick.
3: That's all right. We're working on it, everybody. How was your... Please! Again! I beg of you, on behalf of the people, don't bore us. What'd you do yesterday?
0: Computer.
3: You might as well become a bot. Reincarnate into a bot.
0: Man, I think we started our shift at 2 p.m. and then we finished at like 9.
3: Oh my gosh. Did you just have a break?
0: I'm having nightmares, man.
3: Did you just go for a walk outside?
0: I'm having nightmares about this damn short film. It's taking too long. Anyways, yeah, that's all I've been doing, man. Stuck behind the computer screen every day, all day, and I'm doing it all over again today.
3: What do you guys have for lunch?
0: Who shouts us lunch, and then I don't make us dinner. My family makes us dinner, so it's a little bit of a trade-off there.
3: Nice.
0: But that's about it, man. Nothing else, nothing new,
3: not
0: hopefully.
3: Even what you ate is exciting.
0: Nah, because even what we ate was pretty yuck, too. But anyways,
3: I'm grateful.
0: Still feeling sick. Pretty salute. What about you, bro?
4: Man, I done a whole lot of nothing.
0: Oh,
3: I love
0: good.
3: That for you, because producer Louie's always busy.
4: Well, maybe. Actually, it wasn't nothing. I was working, but that was pretty much it. That was my life yesterday. Did anyone see that Peebo Bryson passed away yesterday?
3: Sorry,
4: you know the singer Peebo Bryson?
3: No, who's that?
4: Old school singer. He was the original singer on A Whole New World and Beauty and the Beast from back in the day.
0: Oh,
4: yeah, he passed away. 75.
3: Oh, no.
4: I was a little bit sad about that, because I love Peebo Bryson music.
3: I will sing A Whole New World in honor of his memories.
0: That's all right.
4: No, you can save that.
0: He might turn his grief. Anyways, shout out Peebo, man. Thinking about you and your family, brother.
3: Is he, is he Arabian?
4: No, he's African American.
0: He is.
3: Oh, he's the singer for A Whole New World.
4: Yeah, man.
0: I knew you just wanted to sing that, bro. Hurry up, man.
3: Yesterday. Oh, man, my life wasn't that much more exciting. I just went to the gym, went and hung out with my sister.
0: Oh, yeah?
3: Waited to get paid.
0: Man.
3: That was my life.
0: I hate that, eh, when you're waiting in the car park. You ever done that? You're waiting in the car park at the supermarket?
3: I wasn't in the car park. I was at home. I was meant to go do my grocery shopping last night, but I got too tired.
4: Honestly, what time, man, do you get paid usually? Like in the afternoon?
3: In the afternoon. Like 4 o'clock, 4 or 5.
4: I'm on a weird sister. I get paid at night. It's annoying.
3: You're on a what, sorry?
4: I'm on a weird system.
3: Are you? Oh, because you're... Oh, okay.
4: Yeah, I'm different. But I get paid at night, so...
3: Yeah.
4: I struggle until the evening.
3: Oh, yes. That's the hardest one, eh? I was like, I wish we got paid in the morning.
0: I look at the bank and... Oh, got paid. Forget sometimes.
3: Oh, because you're so rich. You don't need the money.
0: I'm just joking, man. Anyways.
3: Don't you get paid in cash anyway?
0: I want to hear from you guys, man. What you up to, man? 466 on the text line. Jump back into the music. When we do come back, we got the Get Up 2 songs, man. You know how it goes. We'll let you know about it after this one here. Brent Faiyaz, Have To. It's all new.

0: Nothing. Brief Ayers have to. It's for you Thursday morning. You got Gabs and Reeks here on the Money Check.
1: Are you ready?
2: Let's go.
3: The club is jumping now. So get up.
4: Sorry, I just...
0: Are you all right, bro?
4: I just chucked on my food. Sorry about that.
0: You all right?
4: Gotta get on up, everybody. This is why you don't eat and talk at the same time. Today's get up. We all need it. That Thursday itis is trying to get you... Man, these short weeks. We're like, yay! And then, like, during the week, we're like, oh... That's kind of stuffed up my rhythm a bit.
0: I know, man.
4: But we're not going to let that get us down today. It is all about the R&B girl groups we wish were still around. I can't see Destiny's Child in this list. That's crazy.
0: They had a good run, that's why, you know.
4: 3RW.
0: They also had an amazing run, too.
4: But Destiny's Child is... They are the its of the its.
0: Yes, indeed.
4: Anyway, they're not in here.
0: Thanks, LaToya. All right, carrying on.
4: For me, I have gone with... I've gone with some JS ice cream.

0: That's another banger right there.
1: I haven't heard that one in a while. If you want to hear that one, it's 600 Gabs, the 466.
0: Yeah, I'm going Vices right here.
2: So if I can't have you, I must be single for the

0: of ISIS before the
1: before the other ISIS came. Yeah, they're the good ISIS. Now we have the bad ISIS.
0: You want to hear that one get played out? Text or it reeks to 466. Could be jamming out to that one as well. We're leaving it all up to you, man. You got about 3 minutes to get your votes on through, so get them in immediately. All right, here's Mariah Carey. It's beautiful. It's on Noob.

0: artists we wish were still around. Disney Child's not in this list, but you know they are number one. What?
1: 3L'd up.
0: No, don't even compare.
2: TLC.
0: Oh, okay, yeah. The number two, TLC.
1: The Supremes.
2: SWV.
0: Ah, Disney Child's still number one, but yes, I agree. Oof.
1: The Nolan Sisters.
0: Yes.
1: They're not R&B, but come on now.
2: The Yandel Sisters.
0: Yes.
1: Come on now.
0: Yes.
1: Gabby and her sisters.
0: Disney Child.
1: Oh, yeah. Very nice.
0: I've gone with some JS ice cream.
1: Sounds like that.

0: ISIS. Oh, sorry. Hold on.
1: Put it right there, man.
0: Sorry. I got too excited.
1: You want to hear that one get played out? Text the word "reach" to 466. What were you saying?
0: The honorable mention of ISIS songs. Day and night, I know what to do. You're always on my mind. I'm dreaming of you.
1: Bangers.
0: They've got two bangers. That's about it.
1: So Michael B. Jordan, you'll never have him for the rest of your life, ever. So you're
0: where did this come from?
1: For the rest of your life?
0: Or? Where did this come from?
1: I was just asking, you know. Anyways, let's head over to the text line, man.
0: A lot of people in the text line this morning. All my favorite people. Ooh, everyone's up early this morning.
1: Including Digger Joe. Good morning, Digger Joe. And Walter's on the text line as well. He's your morning crew. Me and the boys have been on a movie watching spree. They've watched Michael, The Backrooms, and Obsession last night. I need to watch that movie, man. Obsession.
0: I've heard. So the lady who made it, right? They spent 100K. They are now up to over a million.
1: So she's originally a YouTuber, apparently.
0: Yeah.
1: And I think they managed to scrape in a bit more money than 100. Up, I think they got all up. They had a $700,000 budget.
0: Yeah.
1: 10 million, I think, is already up.
0: Do we watch it on TV or in the cinemas?
1: You can watch it in the cinemas.
0: Okay. So they had a movie marathon. It's giving an input.
1: Oh, shut up. Anyways, who else would go on the text line, babe?
0: Morning, team. Me and the boys are up early doing the umu this morning for our kids' school. I love that. First time ever.
1: Also, pop some round over here, man.
0: You like umu?
1: Yes.
0: Oh, yeah, I don't. Sorry.
1: Someone said, hey guys, tuning in from Rangitoto Island. Wow.
0: I didn't know you could live there.
1: He could be just going for a bit of a hike. You know, some people just kayak there for a good old time.
0: Telefa team, tuning in from Waiheke Island.
1: Man, all the islands.
0: Naya, you're on Puktutu.
1: You better not be on Epstein. That's the Epstein. Anyways, man, you know what? We have got ourselves a winner.
0: Congratulations. If you were single, turn this one up right now. ISIS.
1: It's going to be a banger right there. I'll come back with Toast after this one here. It's your Get Up song. Turn it up. It's on NewFM.

0: Isis, Sing For The Rest Of My Life. It's on OFM, the beat of the Pacific. Gavin Reeves on the Morning Shake. It is 6:32 for your Thursday.
1: I think I'm
2: Let's make a toast with water.
0: Toasty, toasty toast. Raise up your glasses, your protein shakers, your water bottles, all of that. Because it is time for us to celebrate. Make some shout outs to the rest of the world. My first shout out is going to every single R&B girl group that ever existed. There's so many to name. So many have come and gone. I'm thinking about, what do you count True Bliss as R&B?
3: Sure. Pop, more pop.
0: Tonight's the night we made love to the end. Bang it right there.
3: Shout out to Megan Alatini.
0: Shout out to, I forgot the other sister's
3: name. That's the only one I remember from True Bliss.
0: Oh, Joe. Joe?
3: Can't remember.
0: Anyways, want to give a massive shout out to every single female R&B group out there, man. Also, ART.
3: ART, yes.
0: Can't forget about her sisters.
3: They're the new D-Child.
0: Yes, indeed. And then also, want to give a massive shout out. You know, I think about that song, the title of that song, all the singles, everyone out there.
3: Mm-hmm.
0: Whether you choose to be single,
3: thank you.
0: Whether the Lord makes you single, it is up to you. But whether you're looking for love or not,
3: mm-hmm.
0: I'm going to give a shout out to you guys, okay? But if you are looking for love,
3: mm-hmm.
0: don't be afraid to go out there and find it.
3: Beautiful. Any recommendations of where to find it?
0: Tinder.
3: Oh, nice.
0: Yeah. Also, in the nightclubs.
3: Oh, nice.
0: Definitely don't go to church. That's where all the real bad people are.
3: They're liars.
0: And last but not least, I want to give a massive shout out to all my Samoan friends out there.
3: Thank you. It's about time you shout us out.
0: Been loving to see all the content that's been coming out the woodworks.
3: All of a sudden.
0: Oh, shut up. My favourite that I've been watching is Fats and Miles.
3: Actually, me too. I cracked up laughing at their skits they've been doing.
0: Did you watch the one where he's like, have you got any mates for my mates?
3: Yes.
0: He's like, and she only likes Samoans.
3: And then he comes back. I was not expecting that. That was hilarious. What's his name?
0: Miles.
3: Susunga ya Miles. You're great content.
0: Yeah, appreciate the boys for making us laugh, man. Putting out some great content.
3: Fat, stop teaching them bad Samoan words.
0: Oh, that's my gosh. The other thing, hey. But yes, we're jumping back into it. When we do come back, One's Gotta Go. We'll tell you more after Langa Savea. Here's Frito, though. It's birthday, it's all new. Still mango.

0: 41 for your Thursday morning. We're playing a little game called...
1: Get the hell out of here, boy.
2: Daddy, chill.
3: One's gotta go. It's your favorite game this morning. We give you a theme. We give you four options. We also give you a job. You gotta get rid of one.
0: Yes, indeed. If you want to play along, 466 on the text line. Here's what you're working with your theme today, which is biggest sporting stars. We got the NBA, Jordan. That's as big as you're going to get for the NBA. Soccer, football, Ronaldo. WWE, it's got The Rock. Can't forget about tennis, Serena Williams.
3: Damn, so you're going to get rid of one?
0: Pretty much.
3: This is hard.
0: I'm thinking about some honorable mentions. Tiger Woods for golf.
3: Who would be league?
0: Surely it's Nathan Cleary.
3: No.
0: No?
3: I think Billy Slater. Is bigger than Nathan Cleary.
0: Oh, yeah. I wasn't thinking about past. Maybe Slater. Thurston?
3: Jonathan Thurston.
0: Too many. What about rugby all around? Richard McCaw, surely.
3: Maybe Richard McCaw.
4: Jonah Long.
0: Come on now.
3: Who would you say for league producer, Louis?
4: For league?
3: Mm-hmm.
4: Probably Darren Lockyer.
3: Darren Lockyer, there we go.
0: Yeah, Lockyer as well. Oh, man, there's so many. Swimming, Michael Phelps. Usain Bolt for running?
3: Yeah.
0: Oh, man, there's so many top-tier sports stars. But which one are you getting rid of, Gabs?
3: Oh, this is hard. This is a hard one. For me, I'm going to have to get rid of by Michael Jordan.
0: Wow. I heard he's a bit of a rude dude, eh?
3: I've heard that too.
0: Yeah.
3: Nah, I don't know. We don't know him.
0: Well, I've heard many bad experiences, and these are from other celebrities as well.
3: Saying people are just haters. He's the greatest basketball player of all time. A lot of people are arguing LeBron is.
0: LeBron James.
3: Anyway, out of this, let's love Michael Jordan.
0: Yep.
3: But gotta get, sorry.
0: I'm getting rid of The Rock.
3: I knew you would, because you hate someone's. If I see you do any content skits, aren't you editing a someone film right now?
0: Deleted it.
3: If I see you produce any more someone scripts, you gotta get it.
0: You know why? Because that's just the wrong name that should be there. It should be Stone Cold Steve Austin. He's the greatest WWE superstar of all time.
3: He's not bigger than The Rock.
0: I don't care. He's the greatest.
3: He's not bigger than The Rock, though. In terms of superstar stardom, The Rock.
0: Nah, man. Get him out of here.
3: Stone Cold a billionaire?
0: Get him out of here, regardless, bro.
3: You just don't like someone.
0: Anyways, we're leaving it up to you. 466 on the text line. Give us a call, 0800-223-103 to place your vote. Biggest sporting stars, which one's got to go? You got NBA, Jordan. Soccer, football, Ronaldo. WWE, The Rock. Tennis, Serena Williams. Which one's...

0: Call me Eugene, it's Fate. Got the Money Shack here, Gabs and Reeks, for your Thursday. Playing a little game.
1: Get the hell out of here, boy.
2: Daddy, chill.
3: One has gotta go. Today we are talking about the biggest sporting stars of all time.
0: Bye-bye.
3: They are the number ones, the ambassadors. When you think of this sport, you think of this person.
0: Yeah, very true, man. Here's what you're working with. 466 on the text line to play along. You've got the NBA, Jordan representing. Soccer, Ronaldo. WWE, The Rock. Tennis, Serena Williams. So many to choose from.
3: They're all so beautiful, eh?
0: What would you say would be the UFC? Surely Conor McGregor, right? Like the greatest, the biggest name that came out of that space.
3: Is he Conor McGregor or Israel Adesanya?
0: Conor McGregor.
3: Okay.
0: Surely. Anyways, I got rid of The Rock.
3: Because you're racist.
0: Nah,
3: just
0: The Stone is better than The Rock.
3: Stone Cold is not as big as The Rock.
0: Still my favorite wrestler.
3: Yeah, nice.
0: Anyways, you got rid of Michael Serena
3: Jordan.
0: Williams.
3: Michael Jordan.
0: Oh, sorry. I thought it was Serena Williams.
3: Michael Jordan. I got rid of the NBA. Definitely not getting rid of Ronaldo. He's the hottest.
0: He's the richest too. And
3: is he?
0: The biggest following of all time. I think he's like one of the top followed accounts online.
3: More than Kim Kardashian.
0: Well, I think sitting in that tier.
3: Anyway, we wanted to hear from you, 466 on the text line. Going there right now. Ooh, we got a few LeBron James fans here. They're saying LeBron James is better than Jordan.
0: That's crazy.
3: There's heaps. I'm sorry. Stop attacking us. Okay, all right, calm down.
0: Someone said, get rid of the Serena sisters.
3: They literally made tennis. Tennis wouldn't even be famous if it were not for these sisters.
0: Damn. People are with me, man. Rolling said, get rid of The Rock. They are way better wrestlers than him.
3: Whoa! I bet you none of them are Samoan.
0: Roman Reigns, surely.
3: No. Knuckle X. Someone said, Tim Payne is bigger than Ronaldo. All right, relax.
0: Calm down now, guys. All right, geez. Looks like we may have got ourselves a bit of a loser, though.
3: Oh, Michael Jordan.
0: Man, that's crazy.
3: There it is.
0: Got Team Peach coming up next.
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0: Skinny Dark Soul, where it's on North Fame at the beat of the Pacific. You're rocking and rolling with the Morning Shake right now, and we are trying to play.
1: I gotta ask you one question.
2: Are we on the same page?
3: Are we on the same page? Well, that is the billion-dollar question we ask ourselves every morning. You also like to stop us on the street and ask us as well, and I love it. I love interacting with the people, with the community.
0: Mm.
3: That's what we're about.
0: Yeah, some people say, man, what's wrong with Gabs, man? She's never on the same page with you. And I was like, oh, man, you know what?
3: That's interesting.
0: I try and back you up too. I said, oh man, get off. And I slapped him in the face. Don't ever talk about my sister like that.
3: Thank you. Because I had, you know how we had the cafe party last week?
0: Yeah.
3: And I had some of the people from South Seas asking, is Riggs okay? Does he need to come in for an appointment? And I said, he's fine. It's just one of those days, but I'll ask him.
0: Yeah, there's an old lady on the street. She goes, why aren't you and Gabby on the same page? She's such a weirdo. And I slapped her.
3: You slapped the old lady?
0: Yeah, I pushed her on the road.
3: I saw that in the news this morning.
0: Anyways, okay. Three scenarios, all right?
3: Yes.
0: Gab's going to try and get us on the same page. You are playing along as well. Just yell it on out as we count it on down. Let's hit it.
3: Okay, you're out swimming at the beach. You notice something unusual swim past your legs. What do you do?
0: Same.
3: I'm channeling what you do. Same page.
0: Three, two, one. Run
3: scream
0: away.
3: Scream and run away. This is how Reek screams.
0: That's crazy.
3: Okay, moving on. I'm
0: That's 1.8.
3: Yes.
0: Yeah.
3: You stopped at the traffic lights and the car next to you starts revving their engine as a signal to race. What do you do?
0: Same page.
3: Same page. Three, two, one. Ignore them. Are you a boy racer?
0: I was thinking about you and your competitiveness. You don't know how to race, but still you'll play along.
3: I would never put other people's lives in danger. All right, let's try get two.
0: Stuffed it up.
3: Let's try get two.
0: Okay.
3: You're out on a fishing trip and pull up a baby shark. What do you do next?
0: Same page. Three, two, one. Cut
3: Leave
0: the line.
3: Oh, I'm going to eat that. I'm going to cash that in. Baby shark, do-do-do-do, baby shark, do-do-do-do, I'm going to eat it.
0: You are the problem, bro, with the, you know, the fish in the sea.
3: You're the reason why they have to put quotas on when people go fishing.
0: That is mental, man. Looks like we only got one today, guys. This is not a good start for your Thursday. Hopefully we can knock it out tomorrow with the threesie, which is our last day of the week.
3: If not, hopefully I can knock you out.
0: Oh my gosh. We'll catch you guys after the news. We got your gas watch coming up very shortly, so stick around for that. Summer Walker has come through. It's on to a fam.

0: PM News at 7. Kia ora ana, I'm Levi Matautia Morgan. The New Zealand Rugby Players Association says Moana Pasifika belongs with Tonga and Samoa. The first liquidators report on the Super Rugby franchise has revealed more than $8 million of debt and confirms all employment contracts were terminated when the club went into liquidation on May the 25th. Chief Executive Rob Nichols says the team has a lot of potential but hadn't been set up for success. He says Samoa and Tonga are the best place to underpin the licence.
1: It has to be Samoa and Tonga that underpin this particular licence. The structure that they employ would be up to them. You need really competent governance and a structure that's set up to success, that's well capitalised. That governance needs to be independent with a real focus on putting together the commercial program for the rugby program, capturing the Pacifica diaspora around the world and getting them following and engaging.
0: Rob Nichols says the team was intended to connect and celebrate Pasifika identity while providing an economic boost. A Waikato Tainui leader has told the Waitangi Tribunal the government's treaty reforms amount to what he calls an unrelenting assault on Māori rights. Tuku Morgan appeared before the tribunal on behalf of Te Whaka Kitenga, or Waikato, and the National Iwi Chairs Forum as part of the urgent inquiry into the government's treaty reforms across 19 pieces of legislation. He says relations between Iwi and the Crown have broken down, with successive governments failing to properly engage on Māori policy changes affecting Māori rights and interests.
2: And I'm unapologetic about my view of this government. I characterise it as the most racist, most anti-Māori government to have ever taken power. By their actions, by the manner in which they treat our people, and their unforgiving manner in which they are destroying everything that is meaningful to us as a people.
0: A climate scientist says the El Nino weather event is likely to bring stronger winds and higher temperatures this summer. Earth Sciences New Zealand principal forecasting scientist Chris Brandolino says El Nino will carry the risk of drought, extremely hot days and wildfire.
3: We're probably going to see some really spiky or variable temperatures, particularly for the eastern South Island, where it feels like spring and all of a sudden you get a really sharp cool snap, and then spring in September and October where you get these even larger spikes in temperatures, high wind, you can start talking about out-of-season fires.
0: Chris Brandolino says he would advise farmers to plan now for very hot days. The bank accounts of three more people in Samoa have been frozen as police investigate a gang-related murder in Vietnam. The Samoa Observer reports that the central bank immobilized accounts belonging to New Zealanders, an Australian and an American citizen. Samoa national Joseph Va has confessed to gunning down a suspected coconut cartel leader, Lorenzo Limalu Tovia, in Ho Chi Minh City 2 weeks ago. Another Samoan, Steve Tofa, has admitted being his accomplice, and police froze accounts belonging to the accused and four others last week. And turning to sports now, and the All Whites have lost their Football World Cup warm-up against Haiti 4-0 in Florida. The Haitians scored once in the first half before both teams made match changes after the break to give players game time before the main tournament. New Zealand's next pre-tournament game is against England on Sunday. And that's PMN News at 7. For more Pacific news and sports, go to pmn.co.nz.
4: Good morning, Chef. Sayo Manwea, Mamalo, Lesoy Foy, Linnea, So Tofi. Happy Thursday, everybody.
5: Happy Thursday.
4: Hope you're having a good week so far. It was cold last night, eh? I forgot to mention that.
5: But a little chilly.
4: Malulu's last night. Anyway, I hope you're keeping warm and I hope we have some better weather today. You're here with the full team on deck, Riggs, Gabs and producer Louis. If you're driving around looking for some cheap gas, hopefully we got your gas watch for you.
5: Looking at these numbers, holy smokes.
4: Oh my gosh, I need everyone to get their pens and papers out
5: right now.
4: White Hormone Epsom, 292.
5: I see the sun shining right now today.
4: The Tasman and Yugo Epsom, 296.
5: Talk to me.
4: The NPD and Woody, Otara Manurewa, 297.
5: We ain't seen something like that in a long time.
4: We ain't seen that two in a long time.
5: I ain't seen all of them hit the twos at all over the last catastrophe that's just gone. You know what I mean?
4: Yes.
5: Holy smokes. Can you repeat that one more time, man?
4: Okay, Waitomo Ipsum 292, Tasman and Hugo Ipsum 296, NPD Woody Otara Manurewa 297.
5: Oh.
4: That is a guest watch for your Asotofi.
5: Hell yeah, man. Coming up in the next 2.5 minutes.
4: Oh my gosh, I'm still not over what happened to us yesterday with Steve.
5: Yeah, let's break it down after this one here, man. Tali Paresi special. It's on you. Good morning, everyone.

0: Sally Perez here, special. It's on North FM, the beat of the Pacific. It is Gabs and Reece here on the Morning Shake. 7 minutes past 7 o'clock for you Thursday.
1: Now, I've had a few tricks played on me in my lifetime.
0: Mm-hmm.
1: You know, people lying, people cheating, magic tricks. And yesterday we had, what's the bro's last name, Stephen?
2: Tapu Toro.
1: If you've seen him online, he's a content creator. He is a Māori magician. He came through on the show yesterday and he blew me away. So when Riggs told me, he's like, oh, my mate's going to come in, he's a magician, I rolled my eyes at this stuff. And I was like, oh, here we go. All right. So the whole time, I'm trying to suss him out.
0: Come on now.
1: That's me across the board. If I meet you for the first time, I'm trying to suss you out.
0: Yeah.
1: Especially if you're a magician. Anyway, he did this trick. We posted up our video last night. He did this trick on me where I had to pick a number between 1 and 100. Pick the number, and then he had a list of different superheroes
0: attached to the number
1: on his phone. How he got... So my number was 52, which was Wolverine on his notes. How he was able to predict that. And not only that, he was wearing a Wolverine t-shirt. If you've watched the video, you'll know what I'm talking about. I still cannot get over this trick.
0: I think we were talking about it in the group chat hours later,
1: yeah,
0: after the clip had come out, and we were all trying to discuss like how he was able to do that.
1: That's not possible.
0: There was no plans, no nothing. We even were running back the conversations prior. At no point was he like hinting to 52 at any point in time.
1: Or superheroes. There was no mention of it.
0: That's what I mean, man.
1: It was literally a great trick. And I want to talk about this morning, what's the best trick that's happened to you?
0: Man, you know what? I remember when my mom and my auntie, man, they played a really nasty trick on our entire family, especially my nana. So this is like the first time like computers were around.
1: Mm.
0: And they found this like game or this website that was like a Ouija board. And they got the entire family around this computer, like me included.
1: Mm.
0: And they were like saying, okay, we have to put our hands on the mouse. And then they made the mouse move, and they were like, oh, who is this content? And then, bro, they were saying, at the time, we all thought it was real, right?
1: Mm.
0: And so they were like, oh, who is this contacting us? And it was, they were like, oh, it's grandpa. Bro, my nana, which is her, that's her dad. And she was tripping out, bro. Oh, even I was flipping out. I was, because I'm like a kid at this point. I'm like 12 years old. And I'm going, what the hell is going on here, man? I never wanted to touch that computer ever again.
1: I love your mom and your auntie.
0: I didn't find out till later, like years later, that it was all fake. They were just moving the mouse on their own.
1: Were they having a good laugh?
0: Yeah, they must have been. They didn't tell me until later. I was like, Mom, was that real when, you know, these guys contacted Grandpa through the computer? And they were like, no, you idiot.
1: Oh my gosh.
0: But I was hilarious. Like, I felt really bad for my grandma. She was like, that's my dad talking.
1: They sound like my kind of girls. We want to hear from you, Morning Check listeners. 466 in the text lane. Best trick that's happened to you.
0: Yes, indeed, man. I will do that after this one here. Carl Thomas, it's I Wish. It's on.

0: This is the Morning Show, Gabs and Reeves. Bit of Carl Thomas for your Thursday morning, man.
1: Yeah, for this Us or Toffee, we are talking about what is the best trick that got you. Now, yesterday we had the bro in. He's got a show coming up called Māori.
0: Yes,
1: he's a Māori magician.
0: Toro, man.
1: Now, I don't believe in magic.
0: Like, no.
1: I'm a bit skeptical when it comes to that stuff. You know, like for entertainment purposes, yeah, I'll tolerate it.
0: You call it skeptical, but I call it kill buzz.
1: It's not real. Come on. Anyway, he got me good yesterday, and if you've seen the video up on our Instagram about the way he pulled this card trick on me, how he was able to not only guess that I was going to choose that number between 0 to 100, but also be wearing the t-shirt. We had no prior conversation.
0: No.
1: This was not planned. This was literally live radio, everybody. And usually we pre-record our interviews.
0: Yes, indeed.
1: That one we did live.
0: I swear, I don't know what would have happened if you had picked a different number, because you also had the chance to change the number too.
1: You keep asking me that. You keep starting an argument with me about that. Get over it. He got us good, okay?
0: He got you good.
1: What number would you have chosen?
0: I would have chosen maybe like 86.
1: You're such a liar. You're such a liar.
0: And then I would have changed it. I would say, oh, 4. Oh, go right back down. Oh, you thought I was good. Anyways, man. Still thinking about it today.
1: Anyways, what's the best trick that's ever been pulled on you?
0: Too many
1: tricks. Let's go to the text line. Someone said, my parents used to tell us that McDonald's was closed every Sunday. We believed them.
0: That's like when the parents say, oh, the park is closed.
1: They used to always say that. We've got food at home.
0: Good trick right there.
1: Someone said, my older cousin, he used to tell us that when the ice cream truck played music, it means it ran out of ice cream.
0: Oh.
1: Someone else said, my mum used to tell us if we swallowed chewing gum, a tree would grow in our stomach. I haven't had chewing gum since I was 10 years old.
0: Damn. Cam on the text line. My dad tricked me and said he was going to the dairy to get some milk. That's the biggest disappearing act of all time there, my bro.
1: A lot of dads have that same magic trick.
0: That's crazy.
1: Someone said, my husband, he tricked me when he said, till death do us part. Oh. I wouldn't know how that ended.
0: Yeah.
1: Someone said, my wife, she always tricks me when she says she's going to the shop for one thing. Next minute, she comes back with a carload full of new clothes.
0: Don't let them go to Kmart, man. That's it. Game over's over there, man. Walter's on the text line as well. They also did another cool trick where one of the boys gave me a trick and then I woke up in town. Wow.
1: What?
0: That's a good excuse too, by the way, to your missus, you know? The boys, they tricked me. I didn't know I was going to end up in town.
1: Someone said, my uncle, he used to do magic tricks on us all the time. Turns out he would watch YouTube videos and he would just repeat the same ones. We thought he was the coolest uncle ever until we found out what he was really doing.
0: Love the uncles right there. Love all the tricks right there, man. We have got the morning.

0: Got some Moly right there. Shoot down for you Thursday. You got the Morning Shack here. Gabs and Riggs for a beautiful day right now. Looking at the sky.
1: Asa Toffee, man. Your Thursday. Your morning tea. Apple key for all the faka colors out there. Hafa. Famous New Zealand brand. They are getting called out at the moment for using AI models. His name is Elijah Major. Now, he used to be a model for the brand, and they've currently blocked him.
0: No.
1: Let's play this one out.
2: So I just got blocked by an ex-client for commenting, yo, that AI model actually goes kind of hard. Hi, my name's Elijah, and for those that don't know me, I'm a model in New Zealand, from New Zealand. And this all started when I was scrolling past an ad and I noticed an image that looked very similar to me. But as I zoomed in, it wasn't me. And then I thought it was my brother because my brother also has modeled for this client. But then it was neither of us. It was almost like both of us combined. And that's when I realized it was AI.
1: Now this post is going a bit viral at the moment.
0: What do you reckon, man? What's going on over there?
1: Well, I mean, it's not a new thing that clothing brands are now using AI models.
0: Yeah.
1: You've got H&M. Famous brand. They're another brand that uses AI models. Zara, Levi's, Mango.
0: True.
1: Yeah, so it is becoming like a trend.
0: More of a thing now,
1: I think what this guy is trying to say is because one of Huffer's core moral pillars is people presence. So they go on about, and they have been like Huffer's. I love Huffer. They're a great brand.
0: Yeah.
1: They've been doing lots of community stuff. Mm-hmm. You know, you will always see them, especially amongst New Zealand, whether that's at events in the community. You know, they're a real people's people sort of brand.
0: I think
1: that's what Elijah is pretty much saying is like, that's a bit contradicting now that you were using AI models for your campaigns. You know, obviously a lot of brands are doing it because it's faster content creation, lower costs, you know, the ability to create thousands of product images like pretty much in 1 minute as opposed to a whole shoot.
0: Yeah.
1: I get it from a financial side, but the moral aspect to it, is it right?
0: And then also blocking someone.
1: And then blocking someone for commenting that. Come on. I cannot stand people. If you're an influencer or whatever, and you say something, and then something says someone against you, and then you go and block them, bro, get offline. You can't handle some heat.
0: Come on, man.
1: Get the hell offline. Anyway, back to Huffer. What do we think about this? Is it okay for brands to be using AI now as their models?
0: I think maybe changing your mission statement, I think, some of your pillars that you have, you know, just tweaking them a little bit just so that aligns with your new
1: what you're doing
0: way
1: now.
0: Of thinking,
1: Don't contradict yourself.
0: Yeah, I think that's the only downside of everything. AI is taking over one way or another, man. Yeah. I see it being used on every single thing. Some things, even now, it's harder to click whether it's AI or not these days, man.
1: I need to start getting into the AI imaging with my photos.
0: I swear, bro. At some point when I'm older, I'm going to be falling for all kinds of scams at this point, man. Straight up, take my phone away from me.
1: Do you think, because it is taking away a lot of work from a lot of models, people who are in that industry, what do you, like, as a business owner yourself, what do you say in terms of that,
0: it's one of those things that you just got to move with the times, and it's sad as well, but technology is just taking over.
1: Sorry, do you think companies have an obligation to be transparent then with people?
0: I think so.
1: About what they're doing now.
0: Yeah, I think so. And then something like blocking someone because they're pointing out something that you're obviously doing, that's a bit overboard. You know what I mean?
1: Like I said, you can't handle a bit of heat. Get offline.
0: Come on, man.
1: Deleting comments, blocking people. Bruh. I understand when people block people, you know, for other reasons.
0: For bullying, like straight on bullying. Yeah, but having an opinion on something is completely different. You know what I mean? So, very interesting times, man. I'd like to see if Huffer do come out with a statement or anything like that as well.
1: Mm-mm.
0: Yeah, it'll be pretty cool, man.
1: I don't know. We still love Huffer.
0: Of course, man.
1: I need a new puffer jacket.
0: Shut up, man. Coming up, we've got the top five, man. Find out a little bit more in the next two songs. Here's Reason. It's on new.

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0: John Hill celebrating Samoan Language Week right there. You got the Money Shack at Gabs and Riggs for your Thursday. Bit of top five. Today for top five, we are talking all about five facts about Samoa.
1: Where did you get these facts from, first of all?
0: From the internet, as we always do. We scour through internet forums and websites looking for the top five of pretty much anything and everything.
1: I will be here to defend the 685.
0: Yeah.
1: If any of these facts are incorrect.
0: Oh, well, you know, we just changed the scene.
1: Thank you.
0: Top five. Okay, here we go. Number five. Rugby isn't a sport. It's practically a second language. The amount of
1: religion
0: rugby players, star rugby players that Samoa has produced along the way.
1: Name them.
0: Brian Lima.
1: Mm-hmm.
0: Michael Jones.
1: Mm-hmm.
0: So many to choose from. Manonu. Christian Cullen, your friend.
1: That's my mate right there.
0: That's your bro. That's the big bro.
1: Yeah.
0: Can't forget about Richard McCaw. Daniel Carter.
1: Luke Metcalf.
0: Umanga. Tana Umanga, by the way, not Umanga the wrestler. Number four. The traditional tattoo is a serious commitment. We're talking about the pea and the malu. Are you ever going to get one of those? I mean, not the malu, sorry. Not the pea. My bad, sorry. Hey, one day.
1: I've always said.
0: Yeah.
1: My dad has said this to me as well. Until I can speak fluent, I ain't getting nothing.
0: Damn.
1: And that's just, I mean, each to their own. That's just my own.
0: That's your commitment that you've put together. That's beautiful.
1: Yeah.
0: Number three. Samoa has one of the strongest family cultures anywhere. The concept of Wha'a Samoa emphasizes family, respect, and community. That's beautiful, man. Wha'a Samoa.
1: Beautiful.
0: What are we up to? Number two?
1: Number two.
0: Number two. We all know this one. The Rock has Samoan roots.
1: He's literally 50% Samoan.
0: My favourite part is when he does the haka on Fast and the Furious. Honestly, that just...
1: Weren't you mocking him?
0: You know, have you ever seen Hobbs and Shaw? Oh my gosh. When they go all the way back to Samoa, but it looks like Hawaii. That's crazy. Hey.
1: Are you mocking it?
0: No, I just thought it was beautiful.
1: Oh, okay.
0: Especially when they do like the right at the end and they do a little bit of haka there too. And when he teaches the girls how to do a haka right at the start.
1: The Rock putting us on the map, okay?
0: My favorite part was him playing Maui and he got that wig on.
1: My favorite part is when all the Samoans complain about it. You go do something then.
0: My favorite part was when he says, I want to talk to my Iyengar. We love The Rock, and we can't wait for him to come to the New FM studio one day.
1: That is my uncle.
0: That is the uncle. And last but not least, number one, Samoa was the first country to see sunrise that it wasn't. Then it was again. Did you know that in 2011, Samoa literally skipped an entire day?
1: Yes, because they changed their time.
0: Yeah, they skipped. Time? Yeah, pretty much. So on December the 30th, they moved to the international date and they went to another time.
1: So they literally.
0: Nine time scale?
1: It's so that they could be the same time as us. So it's literally in New Zealand, it's 7:39 on a Thursday. It is 7:39 in Samoa.
0: That is crazy.
1: AM.
0: Yeah, so they literally skipped one whole Friday.

0: FM at the beat of the Pacific. You got Gabs and Riggs here on the Morning Shack. Now, I saw this very hilarious clip about what Samoans do better than everybody else.
1: Oh, I thought you said, why do Samoans think they're better than everybody else?
0: No, that too, but...
1: That's something you say off here.
0: What? Anyway. I try my best to keep everything kind of neutral, all right, around here. But yes, there was a very funny clip that, what's his name? Kevin on stage. Did Kev on stage near this guy?
1: I've seen him online.
0: Yeah, he had a hilarious take on, because he was saying that, you know, African Americans, they are next level at everything that they do. They always go above and beyond, and they're just out the gate all the time, you know, especially at events. But he said that when it comes to graduations, he thinks...
1: The Samoans
0: are way better. Here's a little bit of that clip.
2: Now, black people, we are rarely outdone in anything when it comes to doing the most. But Samoans got three things that make it hard for us to defeat them. One, the lays. They prepare an amount of lays that weighs the baby's neck down during the graduation. Candy lays, money lays, flower lays, the shells. They go to work ahead of time. They have a unifying sound. Yee-hoo! See, black people, we make a lot of sound. Okay, that's it. Period. Let's go. But we say in different stuff. It feels like sometimes in unison, they'll just hit the yee-hoo! And they cut through.
0: Samoans, man, they do it better when it comes to the graduations, man. How good.
1: Samoans love a good competition.
0: I know. And no one's even competing. It's just in your brain.
1: That's why it's families versus families inside the family.
0: I want to celebrate our Samoan culture, our Samoan peoples right there. What do Samoans do better than everybody else? It could be anything. Okay, right now, Kev on stage reckons they are the best at doing the graduations, coming through with the lays, coming through with the cheerhoos. We want to hear from you guys. 466 on the text line, 0800-223-103. We'll get you on the phones. And also, we're going to hear from Gabs, the actual Samoan, who probably reckons they do everything better than everybody else.
1: No, they're good. Not as good as the most.
0: Can't wait to get into it. We'll do that after this one here. Toni Braxton.

0: sorry.
1: Beautiful right there, man.
0: I got triggered.
1: Tony Braxton, it's on New FM, the beat of the Pacific. We're talking all about what do Samoans do better than everybody else, man. There was a cool little clip from Kev on stage who was saying, you know, the Samoans, they just do it different. You know, African Americans, the blacks, they always up and about doing the most, he says. But when it comes to the graduations, Samoans just be killing it every single time with the lays, with the chee-hoos. And I thought, you know what, since it's Samoan Language Week, let us celebrate the culture and the people by just going around and talking about what the Samoans just do better than everybody else. I love Samoans.
0: Yes. Do you? That's not how you treat me.
1: Oh, anyways. Gabs, what do Samoans do better than everyone else?
0: Lots of things.
1: Yes, tell me.
0: I think we make the best pineapple pies.
1: Wow.
0: I think we make the best luau.
1: Mmm.
0: Koko leisa.
1: Talk to me.
0: When it comes to... Oh, this is hard.
1: What about
0: this
1: sports?
0: Sports.
1: Yeah, man.
0: We have the best sports players. The greats.
1: Probably even the better fighters too, eh?
0: Do you mean on the street or like professionally?
1: Oh, both.
0: Oh, yeah.
1: Hey. So many. So much talent. But you know what?
0: It's not a competition.
1: It's not a competition.
0: It's not a competition.
1: No, never. I've been going through the text line, man, honestly.
0: I've been going through it too. And can I start us off?
1: Go.
0: Someone said, what do Samoans do better than everyone else? Be the biggest haters.
1: Oh, shut up. We're trying to be spread positivity here.
0: You're getting blocked.
1: On the show, okay? Someone said, Samoans are the best at stealing songs. That's crazy. Someone said, we're good at listening and judging.
0: Someone said Samoans are the best at throwing shade.
1: Samoans are the best at skipping every single word in their sentence and making up their own words. I love that. I love that. These are the best.
0: Where are all these haters come from? Someone said Samoans are the best at lying. I hate you guys.
1: Samoans are the best mockers and bantering, making people cry too. I tell you, I work with a Samoan over here, and she does it. That's her duty on this planet, to make people cry.
0: Someone said Samoans are the best at starting fights.
1: I'm looking at someone who likes to start fights all the time.
0: I can't be looking at me.
1: We are the best when it comes to entertainment talent, from movies, celebs, sports, musicians, to content creators. Even better when they collab with each other's. Oh, yeah, man. Can't beat traditional sapsui as well. Oh!
0: I think that's one thing we struggle with, to be honest.
1: Number one, gout gang. Samoans are the best at running late on time. Not when it comes to the airport, though. Those guys are number one.
0: Not at the coffee party. I was the first one there.
1: Actually, speaking about the airport, man, we're going to be joined on the show by Vanya Wolfgram. She is currently at the airport right now. We're going to try and get her on the phones in the 8 o'clock hour. So we'll catch you guys then. It's New FM.
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0: Puma News at 8, Malolele, I'm Levi Matautia Morgan. New Zealand exporters to the United States could soon face a new 12.5% tariff. The Trump administration is targeting dozens of countries it says are not doing enough to prevent the importation of goods made by forced labor. The United States Trade Representative says 54 economies, including New Zealand, have failed to ban goods produced with forced labor. Australia and the United Kingdom are among other countries that will have to pay the tariff, and most New Zealand exports to the US already attract a tariff of 10%. RNZ has approached the Ministry of Foreign Affairs and Trade for comment. Wellington Mayor Andrew Little has hit out the government's August deadline for amalgamation proposals while saying that he wants to talk seriously about a mega merger. He's calling for a referendum for a super city that amalgamates Lower and Upper Hutt, Porirua and Wellington City, as well as the Wairarapa and Kapiti.
1: I do not believe amalgamation will cut the rates, but over time, a metro council could help us to manage costs better and deliver better services too. The public must decide. Local government belongs to the people of this city and this region. It doesn't belong to mayors or councillors. It certainly doesn't belong to the Beehive or unelected council chief executive.
0: The finance minister says the bar is high when it comes to the possibility of public funding to support the Moana Pacifica rugby team. When the Super Rugby franchise went into liquidation last week, the New Zealand First leader, Winston Peters, said there was good news in its future. Mr. Peters has now tasked officials with finding ways to keep the club, which owes the government $2.7 million from collapsing. But Nicola Willis says Mr. Peters fully understands the bar for commitment funding is high. And Nicola Willis says while the government cares deeply about our Pacific neighbours, the priority is health and education. The 76-year-old matriarch behind a high-end Pacific fashion label is among the 12 Pacific recipients recognised in this year's King Honours. Talaleo Malie Filomena Loheni has become a member of New Zealand Order of Merit for her contributions to fashion. Since co-founding Mena Designs in 2002, the brand has become a household name in Oceania fashion and is showcased globally in Fiji, Japan, Canada and the United States of America. Filomena Loheni attributes the success of Mena Fashions to her daughters working together.
2: We had a good relationship with my daughters. Each one has her own part to play. One look after the shop, one does marketing, the other one does all the ordering and prints, you know. So I think that's why it works for us. My heart is full when I see them work together.
0: The Solomon Islands' new Prime Minister says he'll review the country's security pact with China. Matthew Wale made the comment in Canberra where he was held talks with Australian counterpart Anthony Albanese. Mr. Wale says he's only got access to a copy of the China Pact since becoming Prime Minister. And in a joint statement with Mr. Albanese, he says their two countries have agreed to commence negotiations on a new treaty. And that's PMN News at 8. For more Pacific news and sports, go to pmn.co.nz.
3: Hi, I'm Manuia, everyone. Tala falava mamalo le soe fua fafitai molo au tau faatasi mai le ne tai au matungo fie. Welcome to the Morning Check 103.8. You got the full team on deck. Yes, we are still celebrating. Ole vai aso le ngangana sa moa.
4: Yeah.
3: The new end here, they love it.
4: Man, I'm enjoying it. Learning so much aso tofi today.
3: So many haters on the text line as well.
4: Oh man, some more texts come on through, but we can't read those out anymore. But we're kind of moving on today.
3: Hey, coming up in this hour, I'm really excited. We're going to be talking to Vanya Wolfgram.
4: Yeah.
3: She was awarded a New Zealand Order of Merit for the King's Honours list for her services to rugby. And yes, she's from the 685. She's actually on her way to the 685. Yeah. So we're going to be chatting to her after this break.
4: Yes, indeed, man. Hang ten as we try and get her on the phones. Hopefully she can talk to us while she's at the airport, you know.
3: Hopefully she can take us with her.
4: I know, man. Here's 660. We made it. It's on new. Good morning, everyone.

0: The Morning Shack here, Gabs and Riggs, and we have a very special guest on the phone line.
1: Yes, this week we are celebrating, not only are we celebrating Samoan Language Week, but we're also celebrating one of our own, Vanya Wolfgram. She was honoured with the Member of the New Zealand Order of Merit on the King's Honours list for her services to rugby. Te ao manuia, Vanya. Thank you for joining us.
2: Oh, talofa, happy Samoan Language Week. Morning Shack, how are we?
1: We're so good. Now, as we speak, you're heading to Samoa right now, aren't you?
2: Yeah, sorry, can you hear the announcement?
1: We want to come.
2: I know. So I am, I hope you can ignore the background noise.
1: But no, you're fine.
2: Yeah, we are heading to Samoa, so lucky us.
1: I would just want you to rip your villages quickly before we talk about you being a member of the New Zealand Order of Merit. So what are your villages in Samoa?
2: Oh, they're very nice. Well, Sāwhutu, so it's in Savaii, and Sāwhunga in Savaii, and then also Tauese and Lauli'i.
1: Yeah, represent.
2: Those are our villages.
1: Now, for you, how does it feel to have been awarded a member of the New Zealand Order of Merit for your services to rugby?
2: Oh, Gabby, when you rattled that off, I was a little bit like laughing. I think it's still a little bit surreal. Probably hasn't really sunk in at the moment, to be honest.
1: Yeah.
2: But, you know, I know it's significant. So, yeah, a little bit humbled.
1: And how are your family when they found out?
2: Okay, that's the funny thing. My dad is in Samoa, so he has not acknowledged, or I haven't heard from him. He doesn't know. So we'll see what happens when I do get over there.
1: Oh.
2: But Mum's pretty proud. We're just sitting here at the lounge. And again, I feel like our trip to Samoa has really taken over award.
1: Now, you've been such a huge, significant part, you know, of growing the game of rugby, especially for our women, for our Pasifika women. Can you talk to us about, like, how that journey has been for you?
2: Well, look, it started, you know, on the grass. So we all sort of started as a player. And then we've just sort of, it's been years. So it's been years of, you know, I look back and see the game at where it is at the moment. We're seeing our girls on, you know, the big screen. They're now on international stages. They're now contracted players. Yeah. And like even more, I suppose, what I'm so proud of is that our Pasifika and Māori women have been in those teams forever and a day. So, you know, to see them now they can live out their dream as professional athletes, that's probably the one thing that I'm really proud of the most.
0: Vanya, it is Samoan Language Week. Where are you at with your Ngāna Samoa journey at the moment?
2: You know what? The reason for us going to Samoa is really honouring my dad, and we're actually going for our Salfa'i. So, look at that, eh?
1: Yeah.
2: Thank you so much. I'll be proud to. And I think that's why my family's like a little bit, it's not the shade, but it is. I know how significant this acknowledgement is, how, I guess, really. You know, it really does hit different. So, so timely, I think, like, you know, and I know God's timing is everything and is perfect. So for us to head over there as a family, really, really stoked. And I know that's probably the biggest honor is to carry my dad's name.
1: So beautiful. And what are you looking forward to eating once you touch down in the motherland?
2: I'm really looking forward to some fresh new. We haven't been there in a long time, so I think the last time I was there was 2019. Shame on me. but yeah, looking forward to some luau as well.
0: Okay, I'm getting hungry just hearing that. I'm ready.
1: Oh, Vanya, we just want to say on behalf of us here at Nui FM, you know, congratulations on, you know, becoming MNZMM for your services to rugby. It's been amazing from watching on the outside to see women's rugby and where it's at now, to see all the beautiful Māori Pasifika women, you know, on their platforms, being able to play internationally.
0: Yes.
1: It's amazing. So thank you so much for your services today. And we so appreciate your time today.
2: No, thank you. Thank you. And hey, team, like I saw you guys at Alexandra Cafe. I was a bit mad to come and say it because you guys were eating. I was scared I was going to eat all your food. But well done. Like, I did turn the corner when I heard you guys on the radio, and I did want to come support. So just a big shout out to you guys. Keep doing the good work, team. Ripping us.
0: Man.
2: Real good.
1: Oh, thank you, Vanya. Have a safe flight.
2: You too, guys. Thank you so much. You too. You guys are not even flying. I'm flying. Have a good one.

0: Annie Grace. Snow Fam, the Beat of the Pacific, 15 minutes past 8 o'clock for your Thursday morning. Now, Gabs, I came across this really cool Instagram post talking about subscriptions for certain things. Obviously, you know, we've got Netflix and what else do you subscribe to? Hulu? I don't know if we got Hulu, but, you know, Amazon HBO. Prime, HBO, all of those subscriptions. Even the gym is a subscription if you think about mm-hmm. it as well. And so I thought, you know, we'll go through some of these different subscriptions, and you tell me whether you'd go for some of them, okay?
1: Okay.
0: Number one, would you pay $30 a month or you can eat McDonald's fries? $30 a month.
1: I would waste it because I hardly go to McDonald's. Yeah.
0: Are you sure? Lift your stomach.
1: I'm on a calorie deficit.
0: Okay. So you wouldn't go for that one? I would go for that one, eh? I'm a
1: Yeah, if you're going to make the most of it,
0: yeah,
1: then yeah, but otherwise for me, it'll be a waste of money.
0: My thing is I don't, you know, sometimes it's an off day with the fries sometimes on with McDonald's.
1: That's how you know you go there too much.
0: Yeah, sometimes it's really, it can be really, really good, and then most times it's bad. Here's another one, $10 a month, and you get to go through every green light that you pass.
1: Oh, yeah. Oh hell yeah.
0: That's a given, eh? Yeah. $10 a month, yeah, I'll be in there as well. Here's one, $500 a month, or you can shop.
1: Anywhere.
0: Anytime you need a new outfit.
1: That is a lot of money though.
0: $500 a month, right? Would you need that many clothes, eh?
1: I don't think so. I don't think
0: you
1: I
0: wouldn't buy that. That was one that I thought that you'd be interested in because, you know, you're a bit of a fashionista.
1: Looking at my bank account right now, not on that.
0: Damn,
1: I'm trying to get rid of clothes.
0: $500 a
1: Wait,
0: month.
1: Wait, does that include like Kmart, the warehouse?
0: Yeah, pretty much. So anytime you needed an outfit, you just go there, get it. $500 a month.
1: What about if I need a new, like, electronic device or something?
0: No. Only clothes.
1: Oh, yeah, no.
0: So you're not going with that one? I would say.
1: To get rid of clothes.
0: Yeah, I'm going to say no to that one as well. $1,500 a month. Or you can fly. Like, free plane.
1: Domestic and international?
0: Anywhere you want. 1500.
1: Yeah, I think I'd do that.
0: $1,500 a month, though.
1: Yeah, hell yeah. I'll be out of here. You'd never see me.
0: I can't even afford that myself. I'm just trying to think of what advantages.
1: $1,500 for one flight, return flight to Samoa.
0: Yeah, true. But then you'd have to go to work in order to keep your subscription going.
1: Yeah, true.
0: Would you have that amount of time to fly to Samoa once a month? Or
1: probably not.
0: That's another thing, right? Would you be using the subscription as much as you think?
1: Like, can other people use it?
0: No, only you can use it.
1: I can't give it to like my family's use.
0: It's just you.
1: A stink subscription.
0: I know. So would you take it or not?
1: Yeah, ticket.
0: Yeah, I'd still take it too. $30 a month, and you get to go to the movies at any point in time, but you just for the movie ticket, you have to pay for your own popcorn and all that stuff.
1: No, what a waste of time. I watch it on TV.
0: I'm going to take it. $30 a month, get away from the kids and all that. Actually, oh no, yeah, that would actually be pretty all right, because I was thinking, no, $30 is actually for the ticket anyways at the movies, right?
1: Yeah.
0: Quite expensive.
1: And you only go once a month.
0: Ah, damn it.
1: You'll be realistic about your schedule.
0: And when you'd actually use the subscription,
1: when would you
0: right?
1: use it? It's like people who, like you have a gym subscription, you don't use it.
0: Shut up, man. Olivia Dean, it's Man I Need, it's on new.

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Manuia lava yaso le ngangana Samoa. 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

0: Fio Fio Band right there celebrating Samoan Language Week. Man, that's a banger right there, man.
1: You like that song, eh? He's up and down.
0: I was doing my Siva.
1: He's like, I'm grooving. I'm like, what's grooving? It's grooving. Stop trying to put on an accent. You better get it in a minute, okay?
2: It's not loud.
3: It's not loud.
0: Allow it. You know how it goes, man. For a Thursday morning, we like to test the boundaries of society. You know, there's so much going on in the world, and we just like to see if we can move things from the grey area straight to black and white.
1: This is where Riggs likes to push his personal agendas onto people. It's giving like Donald Trump vibes.
0: Nah, man. I used to try and manipulate the
1: people.
0: The people and try and mind control them a little bit. It wasn't working. Most of the stuff that I was saying was out too out the gate, and people weren't rocking with it. Okay?
1: You didn't get a surge in donations?
0: No, not at all. Nobody cared about me. However, I started moving, you know, towards the people. Say, hey, man, maybe your guys' ideas might be helpful for everybody else.
1: Yep.
0: And how you see the world could be completely different and could influence us in the ways of the better, you know?
1: For the culture.
0: Today, though, Gabs, you've taken the reins this morning, haven't you?
1: I have. I'm going to run it straight.
0: Whoa!
1: Now, before I begin, I'm just going to put a disclaimer out. I am not the police of Samoan language. I am on my own journey of learning our ngangana.
0: Tell me more.
1: But something irks me when I see some of these non-Samoan influencers.
0: Oh, damn.
1: You got a bit of clout on your social media.
0: Yeah.
1: Using Samoan words as their slang.
0: As their slang, eh?
1: For example,
0: Uso,
1: it's overused, especially by Balinese social media influencers.
0: Yeah.
1: Another word, and please excuse my language, because I'm about to swear in Samoan.
0: Oh, no, don't say it. It's rhymes with...
1: Rhymes with GIFs.
0: Ah.
1: Got a K in front of it. You like to use that a lot. Most of the bad words.
0: Yeah.
1: If you're not Samoan, be yourself. Stop trying to colonize our language. Capitalize off of our language. I know it's cool to be Samoan. Like, I know it's cool to be Samoan. It's cool to be Islander. But if you're not, stop using it. It's embarrassing.
0: If anything, celebrate the language by learning every other piece of it, not just the bad words and the slang words, right? Like, learn everything about it, you know, if you want to be a part of it.
1: But it's just like when you use it in your everyday speech, it's like, you're not Samoan, first of all, and you're not even brown.
0: Oh, damn.
1: And I know you use it in a way to try and make yourself sound cool.
0: Yeah, I'm with you.
1: Be yourself. We love you as is. That's why we all follow yous. You know, we love the content. Just be yourself, man.
0: I hear you, man. 466 on the text line, man. Is it allowed? One more time, Gabs, for the people.
1: Non-Samoans, and I'm specifically talking about these influencers, influelos.
0: Oh, no.
1: Who use Samoan slang, such as Uso.
0: Yep.
1: Seki.
0: Yep.
1: And rhymes with GIFs.
0: Oh, my days, man. Want to hear from you guys once again. 466 on the text line. Victor J.

0: New FM, the beat of the Pacific. You got Victor J. Sif for Miss Pacifica featuring Sean Ree for your Thursday morning.
1: It's not loud.
2: It's not loud.
0: Allow it. Time for us to test the boundaries of society with our own ideologies. You know, I was doing it once upon a time. People were calling me Hitler.
3: Oh, wow. You can't say that word.
0: They were saying that to me. They were saying that they were calling me that. I was like, whoa, I was just trying to influence the people.
3: You're giving David Seymour vibes, and that's why you invited him on the show.
0: I was trying to influence the people, okay?
3: Brainwash.
0: Didn't work out at all on my side. So I was like, okay, cool. Let's send it out to the people, and now everyone has their own thoughts and all that. Gabs is in the driver's seat today, though.
3: Yeah, I'm running it straight today, and I just like to put a disclaimer out there. I know I'm not the Samoan police, the language police. I'm on my own journey of learning our ngangana. But something irks me when I see non-Samoans, and I'm talking particularly about these influelos out there.
0: Yep.
3: Most of them are Balangi. I don't have a problem with Balangi. So I love Balangi. Who are using Samoan slang just a bit too much. I get it. It's cool to be Samoan. It's cool to be brown. It's cool to be Islander. It's also cool to be yourself.
0: It's cool to korero.
3: Are you all right? And I'm talking about certain words like uso, seki, the word, the bad word, rhymes with Jeff's. When you use it, stop. It's cringe. It's
0: using it too much, eh? And sometimes, this is my thought, is that sometimes when people are throwing these words around, it's all, sometimes it comes off like you guys are mocking, in a way, you know, the language as well. Sometimes when I hear people throwing these kind of slang words around, you know?
3: It's just like, now it's the everyday, their everyday language. Which is, you know, I love that our language is being used, you know, by others and, you know, whatever. But you're using it to be cool. Like, be yourself. That's why we love yous. That's why we follow yous, yep. Okay? But you can be cool by being yourself. You don't have to use our language to make yourself sound even cooler.
0: I hear you, man.
3: So I'm saying disallow it.
0: Let's head over to
3: the
0: text line.
3: But who am I? What do I know?
0: Yeah, let's head over to the text line. It's more or less about everybody else's thoughts, right?
3: Yeah, what are they saying? They on my team or are we having a scrap?
0: Someone say, Gabby, shut the hell up.
3: You got about another hour and a half of me.
0: Someone say, Gabby, you don't know what you're talking about. White power. Oh. someone said, second that, Gabby, I'm with you 100%. Oh, okay. Someone said, oh, that sounds like Port Tall Bobby Syndrome.
3: Oh, someone's triggered.
0: Gab, this is what I love, man. Krista, back on the text line, always giving the best advice. She says, allow it. The more people are sharing the language, the better, good or bad. Oh, Samoans are the biggest haters, LOL. That's like telling all Samoans not to say toko and creating a segregation within the community. Oh, that's
3: great point, Krista.
0: That's some clapping right there, man.
3: Thank you.
0: Somebody also said, Gabby is 100% right, man. We need to embrace the culture, but some people be doing too much. Someone said, exactly, Gabby, they are definitely cringe. That's a mixed bag in the text line at the moment.
3: Someone in the text line said, can you learn the language first before you try to be the police? I already put a disclaimer. I'm not the police.
0: Man.
3: Someone said, you can talk. Yeah, I can. That's why I'm on the radio.
0: Shut up. but it looks like majority are leaning the other way, Gabs. Some people are saying we need to be sharing our language with everyone.
3: Definitely. Yep. Sharing it. But when they use it in the wrong ways. Anyway, that's my own personal opinion.
0: Each to their own.
3: I stand 10 toes down on that. I stand on business.
0: Damn. I'm with ya. Thank you so much for everyone for texting on through right there. So I said, are you the owner? No offense.

0: Gabs and Reeds, Frank Ocean. It's Lost 839 for you Thursday morning. We're trying to hook you on up, man, with some of that Cora.
1: Cora that could.
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3: Yes, Cora Coconut Cream.

0: chicken, chicken stock, coconut cream, veggies, curry powder. When you put these ingredients together, what do you get? If you think you know, 0800-223-103. Let me read that again.
1: One more time.
0: Chicken, chicken stock, coconut cream, veggies, curry powder. There's so many things you could make with that.
1: Could be anything. If you know exactly what that is, give us a call, 0800-223-103. We're trying to hook you up, man. We'll give you the answer after this one here. Coterie, slay your head. It's all new.

0: It's Coterie. Lay your head right here on New FM, the beat of the Pacific. Gabs and Reeks here on The Morning Shack.
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3: Coconut milk.
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3: Unfortunately, no coconuts come with it. But you can listen to one here. I give you the recipe. If you think you know what the recipe is to make, 0800-223-103.
0: Break it down for me one more time.
3: Okay, chicken stock, coconut cream, veggies, curry powder.
0: If you know...
3: I'm telling on you.
0: If you know what... what dish that is based off the ingredients, man. We told you, give us a call, 0800-223-103. We're trying to hook you up with that Cara coconut care package. All right, let's head over to the phone lines. We've got Penny on the phones. Good morning, Penny. Welcome to the show.
4: Good morning.
0: All right, well, you know, based off the ingredients, what do you think the dish is for today?
4: Curry chicken?
3: Or coconut
4: curry chicken?
3: Mm. Congratulations, Penny. It is curry chicken, or in Tamil we say galemoa. Congratulations. You have won yourself.
4: Thank you so much.
3: Oh, you're so welcome. You've won yourself a curry care package. Where are you off to today?
4: No, I'm at work.
0: Ah, very nice. Penny, do you

0: Do you make curry chicken at home?
1: I do.
2: Oh, well, you got a Karakia package to help you out for this weekend's gongai.
0: Also, drop some off when you can.
1: Thank you.
0: All right, Penny, drop some off.
1: I will.
0: All right, hold the line. I'm going to get your details.
1: Cool, thank you.
0: There you have it, man. Back for another week. Hey, if you did miss out, do not stress, okay? We'll be back on Tuesday to do it all over again. Thanks to Kara and the amazing products that they've provided for us to hand out to you guys as well, man. Here is Common Kings. It's No Other Love. It's on New.

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0: Flow. It's all over again, featuring Staliano. 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
1: So the Social Development Minister, Louise Upston, she's facing public scrutiny just as well because, so obviously it got leaked that she claims her, so as a politician, you get tax-free accommodation.
0: Oh, yes.
1: Like allowance.
0: Yeah.
1: Which totals to around $52,000 annually. So that's $1,000 a week. Even though she owns her own home in Wellington, it's a mortgage-free Wellington apartment, she gets paid $326,000 on a ministerial salary.
0: $306,000? Oh, my days.
1: She also claims the accommodation supplement, but she doesn't. She lives in her own house. So she's claiming up to $1,000 a month, which is all of our taxpayers' money.
0: That is mental.
1: And she's defending it when she got caught out. So she said, if other parties in Parliament aren't, that's a matter for them. If they're not comfortable with it, then I would suggest the MPs would stop claiming any allowances or expenses. And she says, I'm comfortable with the rules. I'm entitled to it. That's pretty much what she's saying.
0: How do we change the rules is what I want to know.
1: Why do ministers get tax-free allowance? Why do they even get a living allowance?
0: I understand. Yeah, exactly. Why are we treating them like they're bloody royalty?
1: I mean, it's just the systems that have been established long, long ago. And pretty much, you know, if you are a minister, these are some of the entitlements and the privileges that you have access to.
0: What have you done to deserve that kind of stuff? You're already on a top dollar salary, and now we're giving you extra bits and pieces of our taxpayer money.
1: And she's not even using it for accommodation because her mortgage is already paid off. So she's just claiming it.
0: Oh my gosh, how greedy can you get, bro?
1: Exactly.
0: It's ugly, man.
1: That's why we keep going on about election year, election year.
0: Anybody who ends up in those top dog seats over there that ends up, you know, if we end up changing things around, you better get that rule out of there because I don't want to be wasting tax money on you when you're already in your own damn house.
1: Meanwhile, we've got a living crisis.
0: Oh, my
1: days. We've got a housing crisis. Crisis after crisis. It's not the rich that's suffering.
0: I'm going to crisis in a minute.
1: I'm just going to cry.
0: News coming up next, man. Here's Kehlani. Should've Never featuring Usher. It's on New FM.

0: Wellington's Mayor Andrew Little criticised the time frame, saying it's not enough for residents to decide on a super city. Ms Glidden says the proposals don't need fine detail, but there still is a lot to be worked out. The Salvation Army says more food banks will close once their government funding dries up next year. The budget allocated $8 million to distribute food to food banks, and that's on top of $7 million for the food banks themselves, but there's no commitment beyond that. The Salvation Army's food security manager, Sonia Cameron, says food banks need ongoing support or they won't survive. The Social Development Minister, Louise Upston, says the funding gives the sector much-needed certainty. A Waikato Tainui leader has told the Waitangi Tribunal the government's treaty reforms amount to what he calls an unrelenting assault on Māori rights. Tuku Morgan appeared before the tribunal on behalf of the Te Whaka Kitenga o Waikato, the National Iwi Chairs Forum, as part of the urgent inquiry into the government's treaty reforms across 19 pieces of legislation. He says relations between iwi and the Crown have broken down with successive governments failing to properly engage on major policy changes affecting Māori rights and interests.
1: And I'm unapologetic about my view of this government. I characterise it as the most racist, most anti-Māori government to have ever taken power. By their actions, by the manner in which they treat our people, and their unforgiving manner in which they are destroying everything that is meaningful to us as a people.
0: The New Zealand Rugby Players Association says Moana Pasifika belongs with Tonga and Samoa. The first liquidators report on the Super Rugby franchise has revealed more than $8 million of debt and confirms all employment contracts were terminated when the club went into liquidation on May 25th. Chief Executive Rob Nicol says the team has a lot of potential but hadn't been set up for success. He says Samoa and Tonga are best placed to underpin the licence.
2: It has to be Samoa and Tonga that underpin this particular license. The structure that they employ would be up to them. You need really competent governance and a structure that's set up to success, that's well capitalised. That governance needs to be independent with a real focus on putting together the commercial program for the rugby program, capturing the Pacifica diaspora around the world and giving them following and engagement.
0: Rob Nicol says the team was intended to connect and celebrate Pasifika identity while providing an economic boost. Turning to sports now, and Tonga and Papua New Guinea's teams have arrived in Rarotonga ahead of this weekend's opening round of the OFC Under-19's Men's Championship qualifier. The two countries will compete in round robin with the host of the Cook Islands to decide the qualifier for the championship to be held in Apia in August. Match one kicks off on Saturday at the Cook Islands Football Academy field, with Tonga and PNG squaring off against each other. On Tuesday, Tonga takes on the Cooks, and the final match on Friday, June 12th, will feature the hosts against PNG. And that's PMN News at 9. For more Pacific news and sports, go to pmn.co.nz.
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5: Tae au manui, everybody. Manuela Sophie, happy Thursday and welcome to the Morning Shack, New FM 103.8. We've hit your 9 o'clock hour. You're with Riggs Gabs, producer Louis, celebrating via Solengangana Samoa. And in this hour, we are going to be learning a new Samoan phrase as well as playing our game. Concentration. But Samoan styles. Today,
6: I've been doing so well on that.
5: You have not been doing well at all.
6: What's today?
5: Villages.
6: Oh, I need to study up.
5: Now, you better be careful, Reeks. People go hati for their villages. They will die for their villages in Samoa.
6: I'm with you, man. Okay. I'm celebrating too, okay?
5: Okay, you better.
6: I think I'm a little bit Samoan, I think.
5: I know you want to be.
6: I'm like, maybe like 2% Samoan. So I've got to be representing that in my life.
5: Beautiful.
6: Anyways, we're doing that in the next three songs, man. Lolly on Ways, as well as The Braids. Here is Aradna. I want you back. I want you back for your way back out. It's on New FM. Good morning, everybody.

0: Whisper. It's on New FM, the Beat of the Pacific. 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
1: Yes, we are celebrating Levayaso Olengangana Sa Moa. Manuele Asotofi, everybody. Happy Thursday. Around this time, I try and teach Riggs a new Samoan phrase. Samoan words. What did you learn yesterday?
0: I learned about...
1: Hurry up before I give you a smack.
0: See?
1: Sorry, I was getting... I get PTSD because that's how I got taught Samoan.
0: Oh, man. I was learning heaps, man.
1: We've got to change the ways, eh?
0: Yeah. We've got to get better.
1: Man, yesterday I taught you how to say, how are you?
0: Yes. Am I oi?
1: Almost. Am I oi?
0: Am I oi? See?
1: And then you say...
0: I say...
1: Reply.
0: Sekius.
1: Manuel Faftai.
0: Manuele Fafitai.
1: Manuele Fafitai.
0: Manuele Fafitai.
1: And when you say to, when you want to say to someone, have a good day, what do you say?
0: You say, okay.
1: Manuele Aso.
0: Manuele Aso.
1: Today, I want to teach you some proverbs. I love me some proverbs.
0: Tell me more, man.
1: So, malanga, we say in Samoa, we say alanga upu.
0: Alanga upu.
1: And these are phrases of wisdom.
0: Mm.
1: That are very important and essential to us as Samoans. I mean, to people, just people in general. But these are some Samoan ones that I've been taught over from my nanas over the years. Massive one. Ole ala ili pule, ole tautua.
0: What does that mean?
1: The path to leadership is through service.
0: Oh, that's your favorite one, eh?
1: That's my favorite. Yep, good leaders serve others first. It's one of the most famous Samoan proverbs. Another one is epala ma'a, Alepala upu. Stones decay, but words do not.
0: Ooh.
1: Words have lasting consequences.
0: Man, you guys are so wise, eh? You know?
1: Did you say some words have the most to say?
0: I know. You guys are so wise.
1: Oh, okay. Lucky. Another one that my nana always says when I'm playing up, she goes, O lava, ite totuina, ite seleseleina. Now, I probably said that a bit wrong. I'm still learning. But it says, you reap what you sow. Your actions have consequences.
0: Oh, that's a classic one.
1: Yeah,
0: especially you.
1: Sorry? Another one, e su'i fainga ai tū mau fa'avai. Methods may change, but principles remain. Times change, but core values should stay the same.
0: Ooh, that's you, though. You switched up when you went to Celebrity Treasure Island.
1: Sorry about that, everybody.
0: You changed up, man.
1: I changed up. I changed the lyrics.
0: Man, not even that. You just, your whole attitude when you came back, you were a superstar.
1: Oh, no, I was like that. My family, I've been like that my whole life.
0: Oh, yeah, I was just realizing it.
1: Okay, we're going to play our game, Concentration, and today we are representing the villagers now.
0: Okay.
1: If you know anything about Samoans, they die for their villages, all right? Yep. They rep their villages 100,000. So, hopefully Riggs has done his homework.
0: Yeah.
1: And if you're tuning in, you hear your village, send fire emojis to 466.
0: Let's do it, okay. Man.
1: Concentration. Now begin.
2: Keep the rhythm moving.
1: Villages, start now. Apia.
0: Matautu.
1: Afenga.
0: Paimoso.
1: Tafituala.
0: Mangare.
1: Vaitele.
0: Lepia.
1: Alipata.
0: Motuata.
1: Salemoa.
0: Vere.
1: Damn it. My nana would say, damn it. Anyway.
0: Man.
1: You tried your best.
0: I was going through some of these ones, man.
1: You chose the hardest ones to say.
0: I forgot about my favorite village. Satua. My favorite village, man. Anyways.
1: We also forgot about Fale Ali'i.
0: Man, that's where the airport is.
1: No, that's Fale Olo. Don't. I'll give you a pop.
0: Sorry, guys. My bad.
1: Anyway, we're going to try this one more time tomorrow to close up on Samoan Language Week.
0: Oh, man, I can't wait. We got your International Day coming up in the next three songs. Here's Monica, So Gone. It's on news. So Gone.

0: Rebel Soldiers, nothing to hide. You got the morning shack here, Gabs and Riggs, for your Thursday morning.
1: Mr. Worldwide.
2: Your international day for June the 4th. June the 4th be with you.
0: June the 4th.
2: Today is, wow, wear a Christian t-shirt day. National Christian T-Shirt Day invites Christians to express their faith in a simple, everyday way by wearing a T-shirt that shares a Christian message. It's part personal testimony, part community signal, and part creative outlet, all wrapped up in something as ordinary as cotton and ink. For many people, it's also a reminder that faith can be visible without being loud and sincere without being complicated.
0: Love that.
2: I'm loving some of the latest brands and their... They've got like Bible scriptures on their on their clothing brands, but it's quite simple. It's not like because some are really cringe.
0: Yeah, some just scream out, "Hey, I'm a Christian,"
2: and it's like you make me want to be an atheist. Some of the latest ones. I need to find it. There's someone on. They're based in Sydney.
0: Yeah,
2: Sydney. You talk about what's your script? If you could wear a scripture, any scripture you wanted.
0: Man.
2: On your clothing, what would it be?
0: I would have to have, what's that word? I can do all things through Christ who strengthens me, man.
2: Beautiful.
0: Philippians chapter. Anyways, that's one of my favorite. One of my favorite Christian t-shirts that I have seen is Austin 316.
2: Oh, yes.
0: That was a beautiful one as well. One of my bros, he's got a bit of a cool, I'd say it's a, I wouldn't say it's a Christian
2: Brand,
0: but it has got Christian values attached to it. It's called Beggar. My bro, his name's Cameron, and he's got a cool clothing label as well. And
2: nice.
0: Shout out to everybody out there, you know, because obviously you got the big guns out there, you know, like Nike and Adidas, and
2: I think was it Nike that Steph Curry that he teamed up with, and they wrote his scripture, his Bible verse on
0: that's
2: the shoe.
0: Cool,
2: yeah. And they sell it now.
0: Did you end up finding your friends?
2: I'm so useless. I should have done this beforehand. But there's this Christian brand in Sydney. They are Samoans.
0: Yeah.
2: And I saw it being shared, and I really like the aesthetic, the look of.
0: Are you guys going to have a
2: their brand
0: clothing label for your guys' walk club?
2: I would like an investor, please.
0: Yeah.
2: I'd like someone with $1 billion to come and invest. We'll make it look cool.
0: My favorite of all time, though, my favorite kind of branding of any kind of Tutangata. Me. Man up.
2: Christian branding.
0: I like that, eh?
2: Beautiful. Oh, you have a few merch, don't you?
0: Did you actually riding on your bike and you had a patch on?
2: I saw you doing your haka outside the building. In your merch. No, I'm just, it's really, like, why didn't you bring us some?
0: Anyways, guys, go out there, chuck on a Christian brand t-shirt, go and represent for your international day. We have got the debrief coming up in the next three songs. Stephen Campbell in the mix, man, as well as Amnesia Mystic. Here's Inner Circle. It's sweat, it's on.

0: 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Old school classics, back to back.
1: Yeah. Need your mystic.

0: Tevin Campbell. I'm ready. Oh, man, I'm ready to leave this place. No, I'm ready to debrief.
1: It is debrief time. If you want to wrap up on the show with us, 466 on the text line. Got a few complaints this morning.
0: Yeah, quite a few come through.
1: And what? But you know what? At least we're open to it. We don't go and block people.
0: We don't hide it. We don't delete the messages.
1: And if I turn off the comment section, it's because you guys are fighting amongst each other.
0: Whereas I don't like that.
1: I usually embrace it.
0: Fight me.
1: Fight me too.
0: Why aren't you taking me?
1: I'm sick of fighting Regan. He's boring to fight.
0: Come on, guys.
1: We love a good

0: fight.
1: I send those to HR and say, hey, look at these complaints on me. Still That's here. How brave I am. Anyways, what do you want to do for your phone?
0: Oh my gosh, my mind just went blank.
1: Man, you know what? There's so much going on. Too much.
0: There's too much.
1: I got a text here saying, guys, I just want to give a massive shout out to my dairy. Over the last 20 years, the owner has just left and closed down. Massive shout out to Raj and the team.
0: Galofi, Raj.
1: When you lose Raj, man, and then the boys from the dairy that you once knew, and then you get new owners, it's not the same.
0: Yeah.
1: Feeling for you, bro. Whoever that was.
0: Because they become a part of your family, don't they?
1: Pretty much. You know, you see Raj every day when you walk through and you're like, hey, and he knows your order. Or he says, hey, how's the fams and all that?
0: That's what we should do, because we did our coffee party.
1: Yeah.
0: Now everybody wants to do it. Dairy parties.
1: Oh.
0: Dairy parties at the local favourite dairies.
1: Whatever dairy it is, eh?
0: Oh, people will probably copy that too.
1: I think that's like one of my dreams. Like once I retire, is to own either a dairy or a $2 shop. Those are just...
0: You're smart. You said, how would all these singers make you money off of us? I want to do what they're doing.
1: I just, you know, those are the two things that I want to do when I wrap up, you know? Mm. And I've got my life together and I'm
0: beautiful.
1: Retired. Just sit there in my $2 shop waiting for customers. I'm at the age of 60 plus, you know?
0: Totoko, my brother.
1: Anyways, that's the dream. Anything you want to debrief on?
0: Nah, we'll do it in the podcast. I'm not allowed to do it on air.
1: Oh, wow. Okay, well, you're going to have to tune in for that one. Or text the word shack to 466. Send you a link on all the exclusive content we got going on, man. Almost ready to wrap up on the show, especially for your way back hour. Lucky D on Waze. It's on new.
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0: Lucky D, I'm missing you like crazy. It's on North FM, the beat of the Pacific. You got Gabs and Reeks here on The Morning Shack.
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2: That is us. Done and dusted for your Aso Toffee. Thank you so much, everyone, for tuning on in. Oh, one more day tomorrow to wrap up on the week, wrap up on Samoan Language Week. Did you say yes?
0: No, I said leai.
2: I heard you say finally.
0: I said leai.
2: Anyway, if you missed anything on today's show, including our interview with Vanya Wolfgram, she has been ordered New Zealand... Oh my gosh, it's such a mouthful.
0: Yep.
2: New Zealand Merit... A New Zealand Order of Merit on the King's Honours list.
0: When are we going to get on that list? What have we done for the country?
2: Nothing. Give them a headache. Shout out to our sis Vanya for coming through. She was talking to us at the airport. She
0: I know. That's how much time she's got on the clocks for us, and we appreciate that so much. If you did miss out, text the word check to 466. We're sending you a link to all of our party IDs and all the exclusive content as well. Check us out on Instagram. You can see us get an amazing, I'd say, gift from the bro Stephen, who is a magician. Man, that's a great piece of content right there. See his magic. See. Also, let us know how you think he done that trick as well, is what I'd like to know. 466 on the text line. Other than that, fam, we're going to love and leave you. Monica is in the building next. Can't forget about seeing Henry for the rush and DJ Al Goody spinning it up for the New Nights Mix Show from 6 p.m. onwards. We're going to let you get into the rest of your day. Love and leave you. Here is Aretha Franklin. What a Fool Believes. It's on New FM. We'll see you guys tomorrow.

The Morning Shack. Suki bandana, get hit with the stick.

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Other than that, stick back with me for today because we got your Gas Watch traffic alert as well as your weather update this morning. Plus, also, I have another phrase for today, celebrating our Samoan Language Week this week. So stick around. We got that coming up in the next 10. Right here, it's Drake with Passion Fruit. Throwback for you this morning right here on You. Good morning.

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1: I came and I saw and I conquer what it is. 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

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You're tuning on in with your girl Mon, making our way through the music lineup for this morning. Now, if you don't know, or you're probably living under a rock, it is Levayaso Olinganga Samoa. And, you know, we are celebrating all week long the beautiful culture and language of this beautiful island of Samoa. And, you know, something about this week is also that everybody's on their own learning journey. And, you know, it's so beautiful to see everybody embrace it, try their best. And the last couple of days, we have been learning and talking about phrases, right? So proverbs that have been passed down through generations. And, you know, it's a beautiful reminder that our language is more than just words. It carries wisdom, values, and teachings of those who have come before us. And these are proverbs and sayings. They've been shared, like I said, through generations, as well as, you know, through conversations, family gatherings, village life, and everyday moments. And the one that I want to share with you today goes something like this. E so'o le fau I le fau. Unity is strength. Again, I'll say that one more time. E so'o le fau I le fau. Unity is strength. Now, wherever you go about during your day, always remember that. Always remember that you are stronger together. You're stronger when you have collaboration, when people come together to make it work, and you're stronger not by yourself. Now, we're going back into the music. That is your phrase of the day right here, Mashana Brownskin.

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Moving on over to your traffic alert: Silverdale to the City by State Highway 18, 16 and 1, 17 to 35 minutes, Albany to Monaco, Monaco back out to Albany, all motorways 24 to 43 minutes, Helensville to the City by State Highway 18, 1, 32 to 50 minutes, Te Aratu to Monaco, Monaco back out to Te Aratu, all motorways 18 to 27 minutes, and last but not least, Bombay to the City and City back out to Bombay, all motorways 28 to 47 minutes. That is your Gas Watch and your traffic alerts for this morning. Missed out on any of that? Text on 3466. I can send you all of those details. Other than that,

0: Beat of the Pacific, wrapping on up this 10 a.m. hour shortly with some ads and Diggy Dupay, J King on Waze. But right now, we got you for your weather watch here in Tāmaki. And this morning, it is saying mostly cloudy with a few showers, possibly heavy south of CBD this morning. Northerlies, a high of 20 and a low of 15 degrees. Looking over at the next couple of days, we are in for some sort of same weather. A few showers tomorrow, and then it's looking like just cloud and sun for the rest of the weekend. Other than that, wrapping on up in this hour, we'll be back again for you 11 a.m. right here on New.
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2: Our letter comes from a female. 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
1: 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Hope you're having an awesome start. It's your girl Mon holding it down all the way up until 2 p.m. Coming on through in this hour in the music lineup tomorrow, people, Stelliano and Jay Shooter on Waze. Right now, though, it's ART. Why don't we?

Coming on in the music lineup, TJ Talk Tour, Jackson Owens and Jay Shooter on Waze. Plus also, you know when Michael Jackson biopic came out, everybody was on the rabbit hole. I mean, to be honest, I still am in that rabbit hole. But another rabbit hole that I have found myself in is another artist that has passed away, and he sings on some of the most iconic songs. Now, you know what? Something embarrassing happened in this little rabbit hole of mine, and I'll tell you all about that coming on through in the next 10. It is actually something that I just can't believe it, you know, every single day. And I'll tell you, I won't actually talk too much about it even more, but coming up in the next 10, we'll talk about the embarrassing realization that I had in this rabbit hole. Right here, we got Tomorrow People, Best of My Love on UFM.

FM, the beat of the Pacific, on your new daily. Now, you're tuning on in with your girl, Mon, and something happened that I thought was so funny but also embarrassing because, you know, here in the studio, I'm just labeled as the person that has no idea when it comes to music. Sometimes I'm like, I feel like I'm that type of person that's like, I've definitely heard of the person's name before or I've seen their work, but I just can't remember for the life of me. And so, you know, over the last couple of days, there's been two major stars, artists, I would say, that have passed away, unfortunately. And one of them is the Commodores' original founder and member, Ronald Lapreed. And then also another person that has passed away is Peebo Bryson. Now, Peebo Bryson, he is iconic. He is known for all of our Disney hits. He sings them. One of my favorite songs as well. And, you know, I walked into Boss Lady's. I'm in a rabbit hole right now. And I walked into Boss Lady's office and I said, you'll never guess what I found out. Did you know Peebo Bryson was married to a New Zealander and they lived here and he died here? Turns out I got them both mixed up, and I'm talking about two different kinds of people. And, you know, Boss Lady Tash, she's been in this game for a long time, and she said, wow, I have never, ever heard of that before. And this is Peebo Bryson.

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1: It's Akon, man. 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

0: New theme on your new daily, wrapping on up this hour, heading into a break with some ads. Got Sid Diamond and Snare on Waze, plus the news at 12 p.m. Then we'll be back again for your lunchtime hour. You got any song requests, shout outs, let me know, I'll shout it out on air as well. Coming on through, we got Reason, Emmy, ooh, and Stanley T already loaded in for your lunchtime hour. Right here though, you tuned on in on New Daily.
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2: Our letter comes from a female. 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
8: I need you to be my peace, my safe space. When I return, cause these streets ain't a safe place. It's taxing on my soul, I need to meditate. With you by my side, don't need to medicate. They say that pressure make a diamond, you that would doubt it. To tell the truth, I couldn't walk on this path without you. Now with all of the chaos to be around me. When I step inside the house, cut a key, it helps me to release. Cause my lifestyle isn't perfect. Which means that I'm out here putting work in for my team, and it's you, him, and her. Out seed, so I gotta withstand a whirlwind like a tree. Can you

0: News at 12. I'm Bamala Leatinu. The trade minister says constantly changing decisions on U.S. tariffs are making things difficult for exporters. The Trump administration is proposing 12.5% tariffs on 60 countries, including New Zealand, that it says aren't doing enough to prevent the import of goods produced by forced labor. Todd McClay says the U.S. president is finding new ways to introduce his tariffs that were ruled illegal by the U.S. Supreme Court. He rejects claims that NZ is involved in forced labor.
1: We're in a club with Australia that stayed at 10%. Looks like they are going up. The UK is there, Switzerland, Chile, countries that we're very close to. There is a suggestion in those countries that we're somehow involved in forced labor is not correct. I reject that very, very strongly.
0: Meanwhile, the New Zealand International Business Forum says there is still potential for this country's exporters to escape fresh tariffs proposed by the United States. The 12.5% tariff will apply to dozens of countries that Trump administration says are not doing enough to prevent the importation of goods made by forced labor. Forum Executive Director Felicity Roxburgh says exporters are facing extreme uncertainty in the U.S. market with the ever-changing tariffs. Felicity Roxburgh rejects the assertions about forced labor being made by the United States. The NZ Rugby Players Association says Moana Pasifika belongs with Tonga and Samoa. The first liquidators report on the Super Rugby franchise has revealed more than $8 million of debt and confirms all employment contracts were terminated when the club went into liquidation on May 25th. Chief Executive Rob Nicol says the team has a lot of potential but hadn't been set up for success.
2: It has to be Samoa and Tonga that underpin this particular license. The structure that they employ would be up to them. You need really competent governance and a structure that's set up to success, that's well capitalised. That governance needs to be independent with a real focus on putting together the commercial program for the rugby program, capturing the Pacifica diaspora around the world and getting them following and engaging.
0: He says Samoa and Tonga are best placed to underpin the license. Rob Nicol says the team was intended to connect and sell.